0: 466 18889, and we'll get you to the right place to pick up that puppy dog. Check your dogs, see if you're missing one Rottweiler, black and tan with the collar on. Anyway, check, because this puppy dog's not really wanted where he's currently at the moment. So they would be keen for the owner to come and pick this little pup up. Not a little pup, I suppose, a Rottweiler, a pretty big one. Time now for the local news with Bethany. 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
2: Hello, I'm Bethany Lawlove with the latest news from around the Southern Downs. Recent rain has lifted spirits across the Southern Downs, with Warwick and Stanthorpe receiving more than 60 millimetres over the past fortnight, but farmers warn the relief may have come too late for some. Stanthorpe Agricultural Society President Brett Boatfield says the rain has put faith back into graziers, with some now confident enough to plant oats and restock cattle after a shocking start to the year. However, Glen Lyon rare livestock breeder Judy Barnett says the rain came too late to generate grass growth on her property, where conditions have been worse than the 2019 drought. A formal drought declaration for southern Queensland is understood to be under consideration by the state government. More than 300 people turned out in just the first 2 hours of a Community Connections Expo in Killarney on Saturday, as local organisations made a united push to attract new volunteers. The event, held at the Killarney Recreation Club with more than 50 stallholders, was organised by aged care centre K-Life with support from a Southern Downs Regional Council grant. K-Life Community Engagement Lead Danielle Hassant says many new residents simply don't know what community groups exist in Killarney, and many of those groups are struggling for volunteers. Killarney Lions Club member Judith Peterson says the club is down to just 11 members and hopes the expo can attract even 3 or 4 new faces. Ms. Hassant says the strong turnout showed just how much community support exists for initiatives that benefit Killarney. Queensland's new e-scooter and e-bike laws have been amended to allow children aged 12 to 17 to ride with parental supervision, walking back an earlier blanket ban on under-16s. The amended legislation, due before Parliament this week, requires all riders aged 16 and over to hold a valid driver's licence, with new speed limits of 25 kilometres per hour on roads and 12 kilometres per hour on footpaths. Parents face fines of up to $620 if their child is caught riding an illegal device unsupervised. Transport Minister Brent Mickleberg says police will be empowered from July 1 with seizure and destruction powers for illegal devices used in public places. Riders have until the end of February 2027 to ensure their devices meet the new European compliance standards. In sports news, the Warwick Water Rats delivered a dominant 40-0 sponsor day victory over the Dalby Wheatmen at Risdon Oval on Saturday, with a commanding second-half performance doing the damage. Playmaker Charlie Brennan directed the backline expertly after half-time, consistently putting his runners into space as the Water Rats crossed for 6 tries in an impressive all-round display. Alossio Abel was among the standouts, grabbing a well-deserved double as Warwick's attacking pressure proved too much for the visitors. The Water Rats now face their toughest test of the season, travelling to Riddles Oval next weekend to take on 2-time defending premiers and tabletoppers Gundawindi Emus. And primary school students across the Southern Downs are invited to enter a statewide art competition promoting farm safety, with winning works featured in the 2027 Farm Safety Calendar. Open to prep to Year 6 students, the competition asks children to create artwork around monthly farm safety themes, with 12 works chosen for the final calendar. Deputy Premier Jared Blay says the competition builds safety awareness from a young age, noting 5 Queensland lives were lost in the rural sector alone last financial year. New Workplace Health and Safety Queensland Ambassador Rihanna Crehan says the competition helps kids understand farm risks early, covering animal handling, machinery and electrical safety. Entries close August 31, with each winner receiving a $250 gift card and $500 for their school. Visit worksafe.qld.gov.au for more details. You can find more local news stories in the latest editions of the Town and Country Journal, Warwick Today and Warwick Daily News.
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That's the boys of summer. Don Henley, what a talent that guy is. Plays the drums in the Eagles, sings, plays keyboard, plays guitar, probably plays the fool, might even play up, who knows. Anyway, great talent, Don Henley. Boys of summer, well, what, 6 months away till we get to summer. We're into 3 months of winter, 3 months of spring, and then bingo, back to summer. I see where Movie World opened to the public on the Gold Coast on this day, 1991. And Daryl Summers married dancer Julie DeCosta on the 3rd of June, 1985. And a birthday for this gentleman, Clive Shakespeare, born in Southampton, England, in 1949. Sadly not here to celebrate. He passed away at the age of 62 in 2012. Australian musician and producer. He was lead guitarist and co-founder of the group Sherbet and wrote most of their hits with Garth Porter. He co-wrote songs like You've Got the Gun, Silvery Moon was another one, Slipstream, and this one.

KC and the Sunshine Band, Give It Up. Yeah, Give It Up. 20 minutes after 10 if you're having a birthday today. Many happy returns today to you. You're sharing it with this lady, Denise Williams. Her real name, well, it was Denise Chandler. She was born in Gary in Indiana in 1950. Makes her 76 today, 3rd of June. American singer in 1978, on the day of her 27th birthday, her duet with Johnny Mathis, the song entitled Too Much, Too Little, Too Late, topped the US chart. Her biggest solo hit is a song called Let's Hear It for the Boy, and that came out in 1984, and that was from the film Footloose. Here she is with Johnny Mathis. Too much, too little, too late. Thanks for making the switch to Rose City FM. Thanks for your company this morning.

Oh, so smooth, isn't he? That's Glenn Frey and the old Route 66. Sadly, that gentleman died a few years ago because he was one of the vocalists out of the famous band, the Eagles. We've got messages coming up to get us there. This is Tania Kernighan with a song called Sandy Creek. 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Thanks for inviting us to your radio this morning.

0: Oh, yes, a pretty song there from Tanya Kernighan, Sandy Creek. What a musical family they were. She's daughter of Ray Kernighan, who was singer and played guitar and whatever. Lee, her brother, Lee Kernighan, and, of course, Tanya. Anyway, we got some messages and back with some more music. We're here right through till midday. This is Rose City FM and the soundtrack to your Wednesday morning.
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That's a group called The Legends. Oh, what a version of the Lionel Richie song, Stuck on You. It's 24 minutes before 11, currently outside the studio, 18.7 degrees, heading towards our forecast top of 20. A couple of people we lost: David Carradine, a US actor who starred in Kung Fu TV series, died at the age of 72 on this day in 2009. Andrew Gold, US singer, songwriter, he passed away at the age of 59 of an apparent heart attack on this day, 2011. Now, he wrote TV themes to Golden Girls, Thank You for Being a Friend, and the other one was Mad About You, The Final Frontier. Andrew Gold passed away, age of 59. Soundtrack here Wednesday morning. Thanks for your company this morning. This is the Gothic Orchestra.

0: covering a Pet Shop Boys hit from some years ago. It's a Sin. That's the Gothic Orchestra. Big production, wasn't it? I see where Star Wars, The Phantom Menace, opened in Australia's cinemas. It was on this day way back in 1999.
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0: Thank you, Aaron. This is The Shadows and Cliff.

Where were you in 1952? That was coming out of your radio. Mm-hmm. 1952. There's a pawn shop on a corner. And that was Guy Mitchell. Wow. That's going back, isn't it? It's, 10 minutes before 11. We'll update our news service at the top of the hour. I see where Mr. Marconi, 22-year-old Italian, Irish, Italian-Irish, he was, inventor, patented the wireless. It was this week in 1896. The wireless, that's what they called it when I was a young guy, growing up, over the northern rivers near Lismore. And my parents had a wireless, a big one, nearly as big as the fridge. And we had a wireless. Ran off batteries, because there was no power where we lived. It had a little wet battery, and then there were some dry batteries. And we had two radio stations. We had 2LM, Lismore, AM, and 2NR, Northern Rivers, which came from Grafton, the ABC. That was it, on our wireless. I see the Goanna Oil trademark was registered in Australia in 1916, and Vegemite changed its name to Parwil for a brief period. It was in 1927. I went back to Vegemite. No one liked that, calling it Parwil. Matter of fact, I don't care what they do because I don't like it. The smell of it just turns me. And Whitney Houston, the second album, Whitney, was released in America. It was 1987. Let's go to this one. This is Whitney. This is Rose City FM, bringing you the soundtrack to your Wednesday morning.

That's Miley Cyrus, daughter of Billy Ray Cyrus, and confirming, look, it's not the end of the world. 18.8 degrees, heading towards our forecast top of 20. National news coming up right now.

0: meetings with Anthony Albanese. The pair are expected to sign a $190 million agreement, which would see a new police academy built in Honiara. But Foreign Minister Penny Wong says Labor's approach will be shaped by the Solomons' objectives.
1: We will be led by Prime Minister Wale and his government's priorities, and what we have made clear to him is that we are open to further strengthening our relationship. Ultimately, we will be led by their democratic government.
0: Protests have erupted in the United Kingdom over the death of a teen who was wrongly arrested by police after being stabbed multiple times. Josh Bavis is in Europe.
2: 23-year-old Vikram Digwa was this week sentenced to a minimum 21 years behind bars over the murder of 18-year-old student Henry Novak on a Southampton street late last year. Digwa stabbed the teen five times with a ceremonial knife after the pair brushed past each other on December 3. Police arrived to the scene wrongly arresting Henry Novak as he was bleeding to death after Digwa falsely claimed he was the victim of a racial attack, what the judge later described as wicked lies. Body cam footage of the teenager's arrest has now been made public, showing Henry Novak being handcuffed as he died. It sparked widespread condemnation over the actions of police. The riot squad has now been deployed to Southampton, where protests have turned ugly. In London, Josh Bavis.
0: Independent MP Kate Chaney is warning the federal government they're repeating past mistakes by failing to act on the rise of AI. The member for Curtin has used a new discussion paper to slam the government's passive approach to artificial intelligence. Ms. Cheney says one of the changes she wants to see is the expansion of the under-16 social media ban to cover AI chatbots.
3: I think we can learn from social media that we have to get onto these things early. We have to understand the impact it's having on kids. And now is the window of opportunity we have to put some safeguards in place for AI to make sure that it is being implemented in a way that's consistent with our values.
0: An incident requiring an emergency service response at Panania in Sydney's southwest is causing delays on the city's rail network. Buses have been organised to replace trains between Glenfield and Revesby citybound. Trains out of MacArthur were being diverted via Granville. Meanwhile, the state's police commissioner says they've been working with health counterparts on a new model for responding to people experiencing serious mental health episodes. There is a renewed push for reform following the release of footage showing the treatment of a woman experiencing a psychotic episode in Sydney's West in 2023. Mal Lanyon says discussions are well advanced on how the current system can be changed.
4: I think we're both committed to doing that, making sure that the right care is provided. There needs to be a balance, but because I need to make sure that police assess risk when our health partners are going to these incidents.
0: Debate is raging following the Queensland State Government's backflip on e-mobility laws. Lachlan Gray takes a look.
5: Stakeholders are slamming the walk back on a blanket ban on all children under 16 using e-scooters and e-bikes. The watered-down legislation will now allow children under 17 to ride with parental supervision and will not need to obtain a learner's driver's permit. There will also be some changes with greater fines for speeding, non-compliance and not wearing a helmet.
0: This is E-News.
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That's Ed Sheeran and Azizam, 8 minutes after 11 on Rose City FM. And what else did we find? Oh, yes, I see where Mary Hopkin recorded her first hit single entitled Those Were the Days on Apple Records. I'm just trying to catch up here. I've had a bit of a talk with Chris. But anyway, here's Mary Hopkin recorded this song back in 1968. Remember this?

That was a big one for the group Kiss some years ago. My goodness, hasn't that guy got a voice? He's got great tubes, as they say. If you've got a good voice, you've got great tubes. They don't even tell us who they are. They're just unknown. An unknown band doing a great job of a Kiss song. I Was Made for Loving You. 19 minutes after 11, warming up a little. We're at 19.1, heading towards 20, so almost there. Sun's beaming in my window here. A little breeze out on the trees out there, but gorgeous day. Winter's day, third of winter. Wow. Anyway, there's some announcements here. Dance, dance, dance. Dance lessons are being held at St Mark's Anglican Hall Friday nights. Children from 8 to 17 years from 4 till 6 p.m. Adult classes from 6:30 till 9:30 p.m. Our main classes are rock and roll. Some line dancing and partner dance is also taught. Please phone to book classes. 0428 137 962. That number again, 0428 137 962. Look, that could be a hoot. You could meet some new friends down at St Mark's Anglican Hall Friday nights. Children from 8 to 17, they teach them from 4 to 6 p.m. and adult classes from 6:30 till 9 p.m. And that phone number again, 0428 137 962. Also another one here for Star Community Services. They present the Dalveen Games Hour up at the Dalveen Hall, Pine Crescent, Dalveen. 1:30 p.m. till 2:30 p.m. the first Monday of every month. Now look, this is a free event. Doesn't cost you one razoo. So you can get ready for fun, friends, games and yummy treats awake. Await, I should say. And you can call Carly on 0402-638-581. 0402-638-581. So it's all happening up there at the Dalveen Hall. It's the first Monday of every month.

Sky Reggae there, and something stupid. Look, if you're going to say it, make sure you mean it, whatever you do. 24 after 11. I see where Michelle Steele, a real name of Susan Thompson, born in Pasadena, California in 1955, 71 yesterday, US musician, member of the American all-girl band, the Bangles. They had some great music, eh? They had songs like Walk Like an Egyptian, Eternal Flame, Manic Monday. You're on Rose City FM. We're doing the soundtrack to your Wednesday morning. Thanks for inviting us to your radio.

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Tracy Chapman's song, Baby Can I Hold You, covered there by Italo Disco. Well, it's 21 minutes before midday. And I see where Kylie Minogue dolls went on sale for $24.95 in the UK. That was this week in 2004. Did you get one? Kylie Minogue dolls. Australian swimmer Susie Maroney, 23, swam 197 kilometres from Mexico to Cuba in a world record time, under 39 hours it was. That was this week in 1998. Why didn't someone buy her a ticket? Save swimming. Only joking. I know she was there to break the record. And this lady, Cynthia Weil, a US lyricist, she died at the age of 82 in 2023. She wrote many hit songs together with her husband, Barry Mann, including songs like You've Lost That Love and Feeling, We've Got to Get Out of This Place, on Broadway, Make Your Own Kind of Music, He's So Shy, and so on and so on, and many, many others, including this one. This was a biggie.

I can't make it without you. And I'm telling you, honey, you're my reason for laughing, for crying, for living, and for dying.

It's a little group called, Rock and Jukebox and Boogie All the Way. I see where television commenced in New Zealand with the opening of TV station AKTV2 in Auckland this week in 1960. Really? And traffic lights were used in Auckland, New Zealand for the first time in 1947. And the first recorded earthquake in history occurred in New Hampshire, 1638. It's been a while, hasn't it? Okay. Just a little country group. Mountain Home Country. In heaven, there's no beer.

0: So there you go. That's advice for you if you really want to don't miss out on your share. Oh yes, you better go around this afternoon and participate in breasting the bar, I suppose they're called. Listen, while that was playing, I found something that's pretty funny. Have a listen to this.
1: Well, little Georgie, you see, he was always late for school. So he's turned up late again this morning. The teacher said, "Now look, you've been late every day for about a year. What's your excuse this time?" He said, "Well, I'm sorry, miss." He said, "But I'm late because Mum washed Dad's pyjamas, you see." And she said, "What's that got to do with it?" He said, well, they were still wet and he couldn't wear them to bed. He had to go to bed without them." He said, "Well, why should that make you late?" He said, "Well, halfway through the night, Mum heard a noise down the chook house, you see. And she said, 'Wake up, Dad, quick. I think there's a fox in the chook house.' So Dad got up, grabbed the shotgun, tore out the back, and he saw this hole in the chook house and he put his head through it with the shotgun. Now, Bluey, our dog, would have the coldest nose in Australia. So Bluey's broke his chain and he's tore up behind me, Dad, and put his nose right on, you know. Well, Dad got such a shock that the shotgun went off and I've been up plucking bloody chooks all night."
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Well, it is a bit of a tragedy. I've got to vacate the airwaves. Chris will take over after the midday news, take you through till 3 o'clock this afternoon. Kerry will be in from 3 till 6. I'll be back on Friday morning. We'll do it all over again. 9 till midday. Soundtrack to your Friday morning. Cedric Robbins saying thanks for your company this morning. Thanks for your phone calls. Chris is after the news. Bye for now.

0: This news bulletin brought to you by Trade Tools Toowoomba, 7 Freighter Avenue, Wilsonton. Sponsor.
1: Hello there, I'm Sean Bintley. The federal government is denying accusations of a revolt amongst Labor MPs over AUKUS. The US will now only supply Australia with 3 used submarines until we have the capacity to manufacture our own vessels. Backbencher Ed Husic and some unions are arguing the change warrants a re-examination of the deal, but Labor MP Dan Repicoli says his party remains fully committed to the project.
2: Look, I think they're behind AUKUS, as I just said then.
1: A re-examination of the deal, but Labor MP Dan Repicoli says his party remains fully committed to the project.
2: Look, I think they're behind AUKUS, as I just said then. We need to make sure that we're defending this country the best way possible.

0: facility intended to treat US citizens exposed to the virus in the DRC would endanger local lives. Kenyan President William Ruto defending the decision, saying the US is a long-standing partner, but a high court has ordered the plan halted pending a hearing. Chris O'Chumringer is in the Democratic Republic of Congo.
1: Hundreds of people took to the streets of Nyanyuki, and they were close to that airbase where this facility is supposed to be set up, a 50-bed facility, and they held protests. They were burning tires, holding placards, and it was a very unruly crowd. Police and the military were deployed, and they fired shots, live rounds, and we're told two people died.
0: The Australian Human Rights Commission is raising concerns about the government's new laws around the NDIS. The human rights group warns the changes risk compromising the rights of disabled people. The Disability Discrimination Commissioner says the bill shouldn't pass without further consultation with the community. Unions are rejecting warnings from some economists that a pay boost for those on the minimum wage could accelerate inflation and trigger further interest rate hikes. The Fair Work Commission's decision will see about 3 million low-paid workers get a 4.75% wage increase from July. Some industry groups believe that will only add to inflationary burdens for businesses. But ACTU Secretary Sally McManus says higher wages always funnel back into the economy.
2: If people don't get pay rises, less customers too, so it's a bit of a circular economy for any local business.
0: Independent MP Kay Cheney is accusing the federal government of being too slow to act on the rising risks of AI. The federal member for Curtin has released a report with 18 policy recommendations she hopes will push the government to take a more active approach to AI policy. One recommendation includes extending the under-16 social media ban to include certain AI chatbots. Ms. Cheney says artificial intelligence poses complex risks which need new solutions.
3: AI is not like other things that government regulates, so we actually need new structures to govern it because it's moving so fast. We need to be harnessing the opportunities. We need to address the current harms that we can see now, but also prepare for emerging risks.
0: This is ENews. Cricket Australia is warning fans to get ready for the state's second Big Bash side to have a different name. The Stars and Renegades will merge, creating a side to be owned by Cricket Victoria. The other licence will likely be sold off to overseas investors, but will still be required to play games in Victoria. Chief Executive Nick Cummins says it could see the new owners bring an Indian Premier League-inspired name, like M1 London or Sunrisers Leeds in the UK 100.
4: We've actually had focus groups with fans. The reality is that if we were going to sell one team 100% and that team was going to change its name, we were really concerned that those fans, if they didn't want to support that new team, would actually not support cricket at all. They wouldn't have anywhere to go.
0: In rugby league news, Broncos veteran Ben Hunt believes things need to change quickly if the Premiers are to salvage their season. Payne Haas publicly slammed his Brisbane teammates for being all talk after last week's shock loss to the Dragons. Brisbane are 11th on the ladder, and Hunt says Haas was right on the money.
5: Whether it is we have the wrong attitude, we think we're just going to go out and win it because we had success last year, I'm not sure. But you know, we're working extremely hard at training now. We need to sort this out really quick.
0: Meanwhile, the PNG Chiefs have signed St Helens captain and England prop Matty Lees for their inaugural season in 2028. Australia has levelled the men's one-day cricket series in Pakistan, winning the second match by 41 runs at Lahore. Josh Inglis and Cameron Green posting half centuries. Nathan Ellis took 4 wickets. Australian Independent Radio News.
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7: The weather forecast for Warwick, the Darling Downs and Grenadier for today, tomorrow and Friday. Today, sunny day all day, and the winds up to 30 kilometres an hour, becoming light in the evening. Daytime maximum temperatures are saying in the low 20s, I'd say high 10s or low 20s. Warwick is expecting a high today of 20 degrees, Stanthorpe 17, Toowoomba 19 and Goondiwindi 21. An overnight low tonight around 7, daytime temperatures tomorrow 17 to 20 degrees. It's going to be partly cloudy tomorrow with a medium chance of showers over the Granite Belt, most likely in the evening, and a near zero chance of rain elsewhere. The winds tomorrow light, building up to 30 kilometres an hour in the morning. An overnight low going into Friday around 7, daytime temperatures on Friday around 16. It's going to be partly cloudy, a slight chance of a shower over the Granite Belt, most likely in the morning, near zero chance elsewhere. And the winds on Friday, 25 kilometres an hour, building up to 35 in the morning, then back to 20 kilometres an hour during the evening. Their chances of rain here in Warwick, well, there's a 20% chance tomorrow, 10% chance.

0: 0.5% on Friday and 5% today. So just about zero chance, you might say. All right, currently in Warwick, 19 degrees. Stanthorpe at 15, Toowoomba 18, Goondiwindi at 20. Currently in Warwick, 36% humidity. The winds are westerly, peaking at 39 kilometres an hour. 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
0: Oh, yeah. Well, I'm your host through to 3 o'clock this afternoon with the music of the 70s and 80s plus. Got a few plus songs teed up already. A couple of my favourites. The first one will be, what's that, about 20 past. And just to give you a warning, it's a Eurovision entry. All right, let's have a look now at what we've got first. We've got Dan Hill to kick off the show with number 22 for the year of 1978. The music of the 70s and 80s plus. This one peaked at 3 on the charts. It's called Sometimes When We Touch, and it's off his album Longer Fuse.

0: six ribbons to tie back your hair.
1: As John English, Australian singer-songwriter, and he passed away in March 2016 with post-operative complications. That song peaked at 5 on the charts here in Australia in December 1978, certified gold in Australia, called Six Ribbons, a song credited to English-Australian musician John English. That was one of his, written by him as part of the soundtrack for Australian miniseries Against the Wind. Got to number 5 here, got to 3 across the pond there in New Zealand. 17 minutes past 12 on Rose City FM. My name's Chris and your host through to 3 o'clock. We've got Lou Reed up now. This is a song he released in 1973. It's off his album Transformer and it's called Vicious.

And that's vicious. Oh, just so vicious. It's written by Lou Reed. Now, it was inspired by Andy Warhol, who he was the one that inspired it. He said to Lou Reed, he said, "Why don't you write a song called Vicious?" And Lou told Rolling Stones magazine in 1989, he said, he replied, "What kind of vicious?" And Andy turned around and said, "Oh, you know, vicious, like I hit you with a flower." And Lou Reed turned around and he said, "Well, I wrote that down literally and then wrote the song." There you are. Okay, we've got a plus song. And I love this song. I think it's great. I think the production was awesome. Absolutely, totally awesome. Best ever Australian entry into Eurovision. And Delta Goodrum with Eclipse.

And that's Eclipse, Delta Goodrum. That was Pitch Perfect. That's just beautiful. It was released on the 1st of March 2026 as a single. It's a Eurovision entry for Australia in 2026. And as I said last week, I don't expect Australia will ever win Eurovision, no matter how good the song is. We're not in Europe, and I think the audience vote will always override us. Not to say that we shouldn't be there. I believe that we need to show the people of the world just how good we are in music. And yes, our time has not been and gone. It's still here. We're still going. The next song I got for you is from 1971, and this one is off the Top of the Pops album. It's by Family. They're a UK group, and it's called In My Own Time.

That's Family, the UK group. In My Own Time, peaked at 86 on the charts here in Australia. Where did it get to in the UK? Got to number 44 there and spent 13 weeks in their charts. Next up, a band that everybody knows from 1972, Daddy Cool. Oh, what a cool band. They were so good. Now, this is a cover of a 1972 song by Jimmy Castor. It's off the album Daddy's Coolest, and it's called Bomb Bomb.

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And that's Disclosure, She's Gone, Dan's On. That's from 2024, so that's a plus song for you. Next up for you, coming on 22 minutes away from one, is Dr. Feelgood. 1979, they released this one. It's off the album Private Practice and it peaked at 17 on the charts here in Australia with Milk and Alcohol.

0: As Milk and Alcohol by Dr. Feelgood. I made an error too. They got to number 26 on our charts and got to number 9 on the UK singles charts in their native country. So, yeah, okay, slight correction. Okay, what do we get next? Oh, yes, okay, we've got a classic song. Okay, so this one, Cat Stevens from 1967. So it's a plus song with First Cut is the Deepest.
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0: First Cut is the Deepest, and that was by Cat Stevens. It was written by him, but he sold it for £30 UK, and that's UK currency, in 1967 to P.P. Arnold, who had a huge hit for it. She released hers in May 1967, had a massive hit with it, and that was Cat Stevens. He was trying to become a songwriter. He definitely made it. It became an international hit also for Keith Hampshire, Rod Stewart and Sheryl Crow. And it's won Cat Stevens Songwriting Awards, including two consecutive ASCAP Songwriting Awards for Songwriter of the Year in both 2005 and 2006. It was released by Cat Stevens in December 67. The next song we got for you is one by Poison, Your Mama Don't Dance.
1: The best music from around the world.

And that one's everything. Little thing she does is magic. By the Police from 1981, number 58 for the year, and peaked at 2 on the chart. So a huge hit that year. I remember it well. Released in, got into the charts in November 1981. Deacon Blues up now, 1988, and it was a big hit the following year because it got released in October 88. It's off the album When the World Knows Your Name, and it's a song that peaked at 8 on the charts with Real Gone Kid.

That's Real Gone Kid. That was Deacon Blue from 1998. And the one that'll take us up into the news, James Taylor, 1977, number 86 for the year, peaking at 13 on the charts, Handyman.

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1: Hello, I'm Bethany Lawlove with the latest news from around the Southern Downs. Recent rain has lifted spirits across the Southern Downs, with Warwick and Stanthorpe receiving more than 60 millimetres over the past fortnight, but farmers warn the relief may have come too late for some. Stanthorpe Agricultural Society President Brett Boatfield says the rain has put faith back into graziers, with some now confident enough to plant oats and restock cattle after a shocking start to the year. However, Lion Rare livestock breeder Judy Barnett says the rain came too late to generate grass growth on her property, where conditions have been worse than the 2019 drought. A formal drought declaration for southern Queensland is understood to be under consideration by the state government. More than 300 people turned out in just the first 2 hours of a Community Connections Expo in Killarney on Saturday, as local organisations made a united push to attract new volunteers. The event, held at the Killarney Recreation Club with more than 50 stallholders, was organised by Aged Care Centre K-Life with support from a Southern Downs Regional Council grant. K-Life Community Engagement Club with more than 50 stallholders was organised by Aged Care Centre K-Life with support from a Southern Downs Regional Council grant. K-Life Community Engagement Lead Danielle Hassan says many new residents

0: New e-scooter and e-bike laws have been amended to allow children aged 12 to 17 to ride with parental supervision, walking back an earlier blanket ban on under 16s. The amended legislation, due before Parliament this week, requires all riders aged 16 and over to hold a valid driver's licence, with new speed limits of 25 km per hour on roads and 12 km per hour on footpaths. Parents face fines of up to $620 if their child is caught riding an illegal device unsupervised. Transport Minister Brent Mickleberg says police will be empowered from July 1 with seizure and destruction powers for illegal devices used in public places. Riders have until the end of February 2027 to ensure their devices meet the new European compliance standards. In sports news, the Warwick Water Rats delivered a dominant 40-0 sponsor day victory over the Dolby Wheatmen at Risden Oval on Saturday, with a commanding second-half performance doing the damage. Playmaker Charlie Brennan directed the backline expertly after half-time, consistently putting his runners into space as the Water Rats crossed for 6 tries in an impressive all-round display. Alossio Abel was among the standouts, grabbing a well-deserved double as Warwick's attacking pressure proved too much for the visitors. The Water Rats now face their toughest test of the season, travelling to Riddles Oval next weekend to take on two-time defending premiers and tabletoppers Gundawindi Emus. And primary school students across the Southern Downs are invited to enter a statewide art competition promoting farm safety, with winning works featured in the 2027 Farm Safety Calendar. Open to prep to Year 6 students, the competition asks children to create artwork around monthly farm safety themes, with 12 works chosen for the final calendar. Deputy Premier Jared Blay says the competition builds safety awareness from a young age, noting 5 Queensland lives were lost in the rural sector alone last financial year. New Workplace Health and Safety Queensland Ambassador Rhianna Crehan says the competition helps kids understand farm risks early, covering animal handling, machinery and electrical safety. Entries close August 31, with each winner receiving a $250 gift card and $500 for their school. Visit worksafe.qld.gov.au for more details. You can find more local news stories in the latest editions of the Town and Country Journal, Warwick Today and Warwick Daily News.
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7: That's me. Okay, my name's Chris, and your host through to 3 o'clock with the music of the 70s and 80s plus. We've got a plus song coming up after the next one. The next one's always a classic. It goes right back to June 1977. This one peaked at 3 on the charts and spent 27 weeks in the charts. And in 2025, it was number 90 on the Triple J Hottest Top 100 Australian Songs.

There's a classic for you. That's Ram Jam, and that's Black Betty. Now, Ram Jam, they were an American rock band, and they were active from 1977 to 1978, and mainly known for their adaptation of their song. That's been covered by quite a few different people, originally credited to Huddy Leadbelly Leadbetter as the author, although the actual song itself is not by him. But he released his version in 1939. Now, there's a lot of discussion about what is a Black Betty. Now, everything from a flintlock musket through to the cat and nine tails. But David Hackett Fisher, in his book, Albion Seed, he, in 1989, said that his research says that Black Betty was a common term for a bottle of whiskey in the borderlands of northern England, southern Scotland, and later in the backcountry areas of the eastern United States. So any one of them's possible, maybe all of them are. Anyways, 12 minutes past one on Rose City FM, the music of the 70s and 80s plus. Here's a plus song. This is one of my favourites from last year, 2025, not 19. It's off the album Mayhem, Lady Gaga, and she was a co-writer of it, and it peaked at 12 on our charts, 13 on the New Zealand charts, and also 13 on the US Top 100. It's Abracadabra.

That is an awesome song. That's personal opinion, of course. I hope you enjoyed it as well. Released on the 3rd of February 2025. It was a plus song with Abracadabra by Lady Gaga. Little River Band's up now, going back to 1975. September that year, it was released, number 85 for the year. And it's off their album, Little River Band, that they also released in 75. It peaked at 15 on the charts with Curiosity Killed the Cat.

Great little song there by Little River Band from 1975. Curiosity Killed the Cat, written by Graham Gable. And he said his girlfriend had been given a kitten and he'd see it running around the house they shared. And that gave him the idea for Curiosity Killed the Cat. And he said the lyrics in the song pertain more to me being the crazy cat and my girlfriend at the time being the one to keep me on an even keel. It's a song about hope and hanging on to your dreams no matter what. Unquote. There you go. So, yep, hang on to your dreams. Don't let somebody else take them away. That's my advice. I just wish I'd been told that when I was young, in a way that I could actually understand. Well, there it is in plain language. Don't let somebody else steal or take away your dreams. The next song I got for you is a song by Rod Stewart. This is a beautiful song. It's part of a double A-side he released in 1971. The song peaked at 13 for the year, and it's a song that peaked at number one for 4 weeks on the charts. Been recorded by quite a number of artists, including Bobby Darin in 1966, The Carpenters in 1970, and Rod Stewart himself in 1971 and 1993. Put it out again as a re-release in 93. Off his album, Every Picture Tells a Story. The flip side of Maggie May, it's a double A side with Reason to Believe.

Reason to Believe, and a brilliant song. I think it's an excellent song. Yes, and being in that situation, you know, how do you believe somebody when they've done the wrong thing by you? 25 minutes past one on Rose City FM. The music of the 70s and 80s plus. We're still on to the 70s and 80s. Here's one from 1978. Alice Cooper, number 97 for that year. It's off his album From the Inside, peaked at 9 on the charts. How you gonna see me now?

That's Alice Cooper, How Are You Gonna See Me Now? And that's off his album From the Inside. Now, he went out on a tour in 1979. It's called the Madhouse Rocks Tour, and it was to support the album From the Inside. And that song featured prominently in that tour. Now, the funny thing about it was he has never performed it live since 1980. All right. Anyway, peaked at 9 on the charts here in Australia and got to number 12 on the Billboard Hot 100, 9 also in the Netherlands. The next song we got for you, is a song by James Taylor, and it's called Fire and Rain from 1970.

0: A beautiful song there by James Taylor, written and performed by him. He's an American singer-songwriter, very well known, and released it in August 1970 as the second single from his second studio album, Sweet Baby James. And the songs, it follows James Taylor's reaction to the suicide of a lady, Suzanne Schneer, who was a childhood friend, and also his experiences with drug addiction and fame, and trying to cope with all of that all at once. That would be hard, wouldn't it? That's the way it is, unfortunately. That's life. 2026 Ellera Frostbite Rodeo. That's on Saturday the 27th and Sunday 28th of June, 10 a.m. to 10 p.m. each day. It's at Darling Street in Ellera, 1A Darling Street, the National Rodeo Association event. It's got an all-round rodeo. There's junior rodeo finals on the 28th and also on June the 9th, midday. Tickets through Eventbrite. All right, Eventbrite. Food stalls, bar, live music. 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And it is a lovely little place in Ellera, quite nice. So that's the 2026 Ellera Frostbite Rodeo. And Saturday 27th, Sunday 28th of June, 10 a.m. to 10 p.m. Volunteers are needed. 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

0: That's Neil Diamond from 1973. Did you recognise it? That's the soundtrack, or the very first track of the introduction of Jonathan Livingstone Seagull on the album that accompanied the film, and completely composed by Neil Diamond and performed by him. So, yes, Neil Diamond, I went to see him live, actually, in the 1970s over in Christchurch in New Zealand. And, yeah, very impressed. Always liked him. It won the 1974 Grammy Best Original Score Written for a Motion Picture or a Television Special. So, there you are. That's B, just B-E, and released in 1973. It peaked at 29 on the charts here in Australia. Next up for you is Dusk. I Hear Those Church Bells Singing, one of these almost a bubblegum pop, nearly. It's not quite, but it's definitely pop. Peaked at 8 on our charts.
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As dusk, with I Hear Those Church Bells Ringing, it peaked at 8 on the charts. They were an American group. They didn't go for very long. They were a girl group. They were founded in 1971 by lead singer Peggy Santaglia. Santaglia. Yeah, that's it. It's hard to get your tongue around it. Anyway, it didn't last very long. However, they did have some good songs. None of them did very well on the Billboard Hot 100 over in the US, but that one did very well here, got to number 8 on the Australian charts. We've got a song now for David. He rang up and he wanted to When You Walk in the Room, and here it is, Paul Carrack from 1987, number 33 for the year, and it peaking at 7 on the charts.

That's the big hit by Paul Carrack from 1987. When you walk in the room, oh yeah, sometimes, you know, you get that special partner. They walk into the room and, oh yeah, yeah, just that's it. Peaked at 7 on the Australian charts, entering the charts in July 87, and was written and recorded by Jackie DeShannon, and released as a single in 1963. And then Paul Carrack brought out his big hit in 1987. It's off his album One Good Reason, and peaked at 7 on the charts here in Australia. The Doobie Brothers are up now from 1978. This one peaked at 6 on the charts, spent 42 weeks in the charts. That's a long time. All right, it's off the album Listen to the Music. Excellent album, highly recommended. And it's the best of the Doobie Brothers, so it's a compilation of all their really great songs. It's called Minute by Minute.

That's Minute by Minute by the Doobie Brothers from 1978. And as I said, 42 weeks it spent in the top 100 here in Australia. And it came from 1978. All right, it's 2 minutes away from news time at the top of the hour. So what we're going to do is going to put a song on by Rita Coolidge, We're All Alone. 1977, peaking at 32 on air charts.

0: Elson Scott.
1: 4 years ago, the Solomons inked a policing deal with China, prompting concerns Australia was losing influence in the tiny Pacific nation. But new Solomons Prime Minister Matthew Wale is an outspoken critic of Beijing and is trying to shift the country's allegiance back to Australia, and it appears this is happening. Anthony Albanese and Mr. Wale will start negotiations on a new comprehensive security treaty and to build a new police academy in Honiara. The PM maintains we are a key ally in a complicated region.
2: Underpinned by mutual trust, respect and open dialogue.
1: Mr. Wale says he's hoping to forge a new chapter in the partnership.
3: We have sought a reset in this relationship.
1: Australia will also provide $35 million to help the Solomons recover from tropical cyclone Myla. Nelson Scott, Canberra.
0: The federal government has welcomed the latest economic growth numbers, even though they show the economy has slowed. The economy grew 2.5% over the year to March, and the result suggests interest rates are starting to bite. Treasurer Jim Chalmers says Australia is still performing better than other countries.
4: Our economy's got no shortage of challenges, but it's also got some very sturdy foundations, and you can see that in today's data. This is the equal fastest annual growth in almost 3 years. It shows how resilient our economy is at a time of very substantial global economic volatility and instability.
0: Melbourne underworld figure Mick Gatto and his wife have been arrested at their Mornington Peninsula property. Detectives from Task Force Hawk searched the home this morning as part of a current investigation into alleged financial offences. Police have been seen carrying boxes out of the property. The couple, both in their 70s, are being interviewed. A driver's been charged after allegedly reversing into a fountain in Sydney's CBD, causing thousands of dollars worth of damage, Jefferson Shaw reports.
5: Police were called to Hyde Park early this morning to report a car reversed into Archibald Fountain. Officers found a rental SUV stuck on the fountain's edge. Damages are estimated to be up to $20,000. Inspector Anderson Lessing says the driver was a 21-year-old French national who was on his way to dropping off a food delivery.
6: The only reason why we know that is because he was eating the food when police arrived on scene.
5: He's been charged with negligent driving, reversing without safety, and driving without a valid license. Jefferson Shaw, Day Street Police Station, Sydney.
0: A Tasmanian man who had three close friends buy imported Harley Davidsons that didn't exist has been jailed. Pulse Tasmania reports the fraudster conned $208,000 out of his victims, much of it while already on bail for stealing. 45-year-old Andrew Charlton Tonks pleaded guilty to 8 counts of fraud. Air showbiz and Grammy Award-winning singer Peebo Bryson is being remembered as the voice of 90s Disney after his death at 75. Along with Beauty and the Beast with Celine Dion, another hit was A Whole New World, performed with Regina Bella, which appeared in the movie Aladdin.
7: No one to tell us no, or where to go, or say we're wrong, daydreaming.
0: This is Air News.
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As Robert Palmer with some new wave rock, with Looking for Clues off his album, just simply called Blues, and peaked at 23 on the charts here in Australia. The next song we've got for you is one by Corey Hart. This was released on the 21st of January 1984. It's number 94 for the year and peaked at 16 on the charts. Canadian singer Corey Hart with Sunglasses at Night.

Skyhooks with Horror Movie. Oh yeah, it's off their Skyhooks album Living in the 70s. It peaked at number one for 2 weeks on the charts. In 1998, Australia Post issued a special edition set of 12 stamps celebrating the early years of Australian rock and roll, featuring Australian hit songs. And one of them was the Horror Movie stamp. Oh yeah. Next up for you, Cat Stevens. He's back again with another hit. This one, number 28 for the year in 1972. It peaked at 4 on the charts. Off the album Teaser and the Firecat, an excellent album, Morning Has Broken.

That's Cat Stevens. Morning Has Broken, a beautiful song. It's off his album Teaser and the Firecat, and he's a pop musician from England. Now, that song itself, a lot of people think that he wrote that song. No, he didn't, but he did do a particular type of recording of it. Now, he's got the piano arrangement in that one. Now, originally, it's got words by English author Eleanor Pargeon and set into a traditional Scottish Gaelic tune known as Bunasan, and often sung in children's services. And Cat Stevens put it all together, and as I said, the piano part of it, that was performed by Rick Wakeman. He was a classically trained keyboardist, best known for his tenure in the English progressive rock band Yes. And Cat Stevens put out that single on the 7th of January 1972, and it's a big hit for him, peaked at 4 on our charts. All right, well, I've got my favourite band now. Yeah, got a double play. This one is, there's two songs by the Beatles. The first one from 1968, a song composed by Ringo Starr. It's called Don't Pass Me By. The second one is a song that's a primary writer was Paul McCartney. It was released on the 30th of May 1966, number 73 for the year here in Australia, and was number one for 1 week on the charts here in Australia. So it's the Beatles, Don't Pass Me By, and Paperback Writer.

0: That's an interesting song, that one. The Beatles, Paperback Writer. There's been a lot written about that song. Released on the 30th of May, 66, and peaked at number one for 1 week here in Australia. According to British disc jockey Jimmy Savile, Paul McCartney wrote the song in response to a request from an aunt of his who asked if he could write a single that wasn't about love. And he walked around and he noticed that Ringo was reading a book, and he took one look and said he would write a song about a book. So he did. That's where Paperback Writer came out. That was a single, and also released on the White Album. The one before that was Don't Pass Me By, song written by Ringo Starr, and was also the first song that the Beatles, because of John, boosted the bass, so the bass guitar was very much prominent in the foreground, and he was actually saying, and the reason that John said something about it and had the bass boosted was because he was listening to another band song and said, why is their bass much louder than ours? We can't have that, we've got to make ours louder. So they did. They did all sorts of things to do it too. It's 28 minutes away from 3 on Rose City FM.
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And that's that one is called It Be I'm Falling in Love. That's the Spinners. They got renamed to the Detroit Spinners off their album Spinners, and renamed themselves because of problems with other bands of the same name. Anyway, that's Could It Be I'm Falling in Love, a big hit. I'm not sure what it got to. It must have charted here in Australia, but I haven't got that figure. It did get to number 4 on the US Billboard Hot 100 and number 11 on the British charts. The next song I got for you is one by Smokey Robinson. It's Being With You. This one is from 1981. It peaked at 14 on our charts.

Eddie Fisher. Cindy O. Cindy, before that, Smokey Robinson with Being With You, and we kicked it off with The Spinners. Could it be I'm Falling In Love? Next up, Starship with Sarah. Just about time for me to go. A couple of songs to go. Or one more after this one anyway.

That's Sarah by Starship. And take us out, here's the Beach Boys, Come Go With Me. Catch you again next week, people. Take care of each other.

0: I'm Mark Dransfield. The latest economic growth numbers show the economy has slowed. It grew 2.5% over the year to March, which is down on market expectations. The result suggests interest rates are starting to bite into household budgets. However, the government welcomes the result, saying it's the equal fastest annual growth in almost 3 years. The Solomons Prime Minister admits the relationship with Australia has been strained at times, but now it's time for a reset. Matthew Wale is in Canberra for talks with his Australian counterpart Anthony Albanese. Both leaders have vowed to work closely to improve economic and security ties. Mr. Wale says Australia is an important ally.
1: We have sought a reset in this relationship. We acknowledge that there's been problems over the last few years, I'll be honest. We thank the Honourable Prime Minister that we're able to elevate our relationship to a comprehensive strategic one.
0: A survey of emergency doctors from Australia and New Zealand show many are considering walking away from their roles. Close to 2 in 5 ED practitioners surveyed say they're making plans to leave the profession within the next 10 years. Australasian College of Emergency Medicine President Dr. Peter Allerley says the figures are worrying.
2: Over 40% of our members continue to experience violence and aggression from patients or carers in emergency departments across our two countries, and that hasn't shifted at all over the last decade, and that's really concerning.
0: US President Donald Trump has abandoned plans for a $2.5 billion fund for victims of alleged government weaponization. That's according to Acting Attorney General Todd Blanche, after legal pushback and political criticism of the fund, which was set to go to Trump allies. Back home, and the time it takes to sell a property in Perth has almost doubled in just 3 months. Bianca Carboni explains.
3: Houses in Perth were selling in a median 9 days in February. New data shows they took about 2 weeks to sell in May. The Real Estate Institute of WA says properties are taking almost twice as long to sell because buyers have greater choice, with more than 1,000 listings popping up per week. It says buyers are also being more discerning due to consecutive interest rate rises. The fastest selling suburbs in May were Nollamara and Coolbellup, while the median Perth house sale price rose 2.2% last month to $920,000. Bianca Carboni, Perth. While the median Perth house sale price rose 2.2% last month to $920,000. Bianca Carboni, Perth.
0: The New South Wales Premier is backing a trial

0: and we need to consider it.
1: And in air showbiz, Idris Elba has been knighted by King Charles. The actor was recognised for his services to young people in a ceremony at Windsor Castle. This is Air News. First to tennis, and the remaining semi-finals places will be decided tonight at the French Open. Air Sports' Paul Walsh has details.
2: Three Italians will be part of the quarter-finals action in the men's tour tonight at Roland Garros. Matteo Berrettini will be up against Matteo Rinaldi, with their current world rankings being 105 and 104 respectively. It'll be the first time they have played each other, and for Rinaldi he'll be aiming for his first Grand Slam semi-final appearance, while for Berrettini it would be his third. Felix Auger-Aliassime will take on the third Italian, Flavio Cabolli, a player who has a 2-0 head-to-head advantage over the Canadian and provides a significant challenge.
3: He's a very balanced player, you know, so he's got a great hand. So for me, I approach this next match as a very tough match.
2: In the women's tour, Arina Sabalenka takes on Diana Snyder, while the 22nd seed Anna Kalinskaya will be up against Poland's Maja Halinska, with both ladies aiming for their first Grand Slam semi-final.
1: AFL and the Power and Crows have been put through their paces this morning ahead of their games this weekend. Adelaide names their side tonight. They'll play the round 13 opener against the Cats at home tomorrow night. NRL and another marquee signing for the PNG Chiefs. They've secured England prop and Super League star Matty Lees for their inaugural season in 2028. And Australia's levelled the men's one-day cricket series in Pakistan, winning the second match by 41 runs in Lahore. Australian Independent Radio News.
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Zach Brown Band there with Out in the Middle. That's where we are. It is a quarter to four, just about. You're with Kerry for a little while. I've been here just doing other things. It is 19.6 degrees outside. We're headed for low tonight of 10 degrees, but quite a bad afternoon if you're out and about. Thanks for joining me this afternoon. I hope you're enjoying your Wednesday.

Worst Car there, and the track You. Before that, we had the Rolling Stones and The Last Time. It is 10 to 4. You're with Kerry this afternoon. Thanks for joining me.

Natalie Imbruglia there and Wishin. I was there. Before that, we had Mitchell Tenpenny and Started Stoppin'. And it was on this day back in... Oh, where am I looking? I never know where I'm reading from. Look, there it was. In 1991, the year was, back on this day, Movie World opened to the public on the Gold Coast. And Tim Watson, born in Melbourne in 1971, is an Australian musician, a member of the music trio Taxi Ride. I didn't realise they were Australian until a while back. But anyway, their hits include Get Set from 99, Everywhere You Go, and Creeping Up Slowly. And this one from Taxi Ride. Get us to the news at 4.

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1: I'm Mark Dransfield. Independent Senator Jackie Lambie has clashed with defence officials during a parliamentary hearing on submarines. The federal government has confirmed Australia will receive second-hand submarines from the US until we're ready to build our own subs. Senator Lambie says defence must explain why the deal has changed.
2: What we should be getting is three new submarines. And now we're getting trash.
3: We're getting three highly capable Virginia submarines.
2: We're definitely getting these ones?
3: Yes, Senator.
2: Are you sure? Because we were waiting for the new ones.
3: We are confident in the pathway.
2: You're confident. The United States of America, Donald Trump, has done us over. Just admit it.
1: Meantime, Australia and the Solomon Islands have signed a new treaty enhancing the security cooperation between the two nations. Prime Minister Anthony Albanese struck the deal with his Solomon's counterpart following meetings in Canberra. A separate agreement has also been reached to boost collaboration between police forces. Mr. Albanese says the Solomon Islands is a trusted partner and ally.
4: Today we've committed to elevate our bilateral relationship. At the request of the Solomon Islands, this will be agreed in a new comprehensive treaty, underpinned by mutual trust, respect, and open dialogue.
1: New data shows the Australian economy grew 2.5% over the year to March, which is below market expectations. An interest rate hike and higher prices as a result of the Iran conflict have dampened household budgets. However, the federal government argues the numbers are still good, claiming our economy is performing better than other countries. Shadow Treasurer Tim Wilson says the GDP figures are more proof that Australia is struggling.
5: This is not an environment for optimism or growth. Australians need hope. And it's not going to come from higher taxes, higher inflation, and lower living standards.
1: Melbourne underworld figure Mick Gatto and his wife have been arrested at their Mornington Peninsula property. Detectives from Task Force Hawk searched the home this morning as part of a current investigation. Into alleged financial offences. Police have been seen carrying boxes out of the

0: aim to deal with rising concerns about cybersecurity threats brought on by increasingly sophisticated AI models. An earlier draft of President Trump's executive order called for a voluntary government review lasting up to 90 days, too long for industry allies who reportedly pushed to scuttle it. The AI directive signed on Tuesday calls for less scrutiny. Departments, including the Treasury and Defense, will now be able to test models with developers for up to 30 days before release.
1: And specific batches of Nature's Own supplements are being recalled nationwide over glass contamination fears. There are concerns the affected glucosamine and magnesium bottles pose severe injury and swallowing risks. Customers who bought the products sold since May are urged to return them for a full refund. This is Air News.

0: is real.
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Dawn Henley there with All She Wants to Do Is Dance. It is 19 degrees outside. You're with Kerry this afternoon through till a bit after five, I think. And some information of community events happening around the area. The Ellera RSL markets are being held at the Ellera RSL sub-branch. That's at 22 Warwick Street in Ellera on Saturday the 6th of June. That's this weekend from 8 a.m. to 2 p.m. There's plenty of market stalls to browse and there are still sites available. If you would like more information or to book your market stall for this weekend, you'd better get on the phone to L and his number. Sorry, his number is 0400 784098. Also, good old Goombra Town Hall. Hello, Goombra. I haven't heard from you for a while, but they're holding a trivia night supporting breast cancer awareness at the Goombra Town Hall, 17 Inveramsey Road in Goombra. June 27th, the doors open at 5:30 p.m. Register your team now. 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

Aussie group Shepherd there with Edge of the Earth. And before that, we had Charles Kelly and Can't Lose You. Celebrating a birthday today is this lady, Miss Susie Quattro, born on this day.

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Chris Rea there, and Loving You Again. The temperature's dropping ever so slowly, although it's not too bad still. 18.6 degrees outside, ahead for a low tonight of 10. You're with Kerry for a while now. And next up, we've got some Good Charlotte. Get those dancing boots on. Dance Floor Anthem at 89.3.

Veronica's there, and If You Love Someone. Before that, we had Uncle Cracker and Smile. And it was on this day back in 2001 when Tom Petty married Dana York in a ceremony officiated by Little Richard. It was his second marriage and his last. He and Dana were still married when he died in 2017. Here's Tom Petty and Heartbreakers.

And Queen there with Somebody to Love. And before that, we had Bryan Adams with The Last Night on Earth. It is 5 to 5, and getting us to the news at 5 o'clock is 5 seconds of summer. It's currently 17.8 degrees outside, ahead of a low tonight of 10.

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1: I'm Alan Baskin. The federal government has welcomed the latest growth numbers, even though they show the economy has slowed. Latest figures reveal the economy grew 2.5% over the year to March, which is down on market expectations. The results suggest interest rates are starting to bite into household budgets. But Treasurer Jim Chalmers argues Australia is still performing better than other countries.
2: Our economy's got no shortage of challenges, but it's also got some very sturdy foundations, and you can see that in today's data. This is the equal fastest annual growth in almost 3 years. It shows how resilient our economy is at a time of very substantial global economic volatility and instability.
1: The federal government is denying claims of a revolt among Labor MPs on the future of AUKUS. The US will now only supply Australia with 3 used submarines until we have the capacity to manufacture our own. High-profile backbencher Ed Husic and some unions argue the change warrants a re-examination of the deal. But Labor MP Dan Repicoli says his party remains fully committed to the project.
3: Look, I think they're behind AUKUS, as I just said then. We need to make sure that we're defending this country the best way possible, and AUKUS is a great, great thing to do this. And as I said, the jobs. It is thousands and thousands of jobs, and hopefully we can even get some of those jobs up in the Hunter as well.
1: Solomon Islands Prime Minister Matthew Wale has committed to resetting his country's relationship with Australia. The two nations have agreed to negotiate a comprehensive strategic treaty and enhance collaboration between police forces. Matthew Wale says he will also review a security pact with Beijing struck by his predecessor. A learning tool has been developed to teach school children about severe allergies. Figures show about 5% of school-aged children live with a food allergy. National Allergy Council's Maria Side says a new game will help Year 7 students identify allergens.
4: Such as peanut, egg and milk. It also has strategies to help people identify what an allergic reaction might look like.
1: A French national working as a delivery driver has been charged with causing up to $20,000 damage to the Archibald Fountain in Sydney's Hyde Park. Police say the rental car he was driving reversed into the outer edge of the feature before landing partly in the water. More than 1,000 Kia Picanto vehicles are being recalled over a manufacturing defect. There are fears a fuel supply tube could become damaged and leak. Affected models were manufactured between 2020 and 2023. Singer Peebo Bryson has died just days after suffering a stroke. He was 75 years old. The two-time Grammy Award-winning singer was the voice behind the Oscar-winning Disney songs Beauty and the Beast, which he sang with Celine Dion, and A Whole New World from Aladdin.

0: This is Air News. Starting with NRL and Dragons 5/8, Daniel Atkinson is preparing for his first clash with his old team Cronulla. The local derby takes place on Sunday at Shark Park. Atkinson has revealed his former teammates and coach Craig Fitzgibbon reached out when he was struggling for form.
1: I know I haven't been playing my best. I do have close mates there, like, and yeah, they were checking on me. Fitz was checking on me, like, at the end of the day, we're all human. We've got a life outside of footy.
0: The NRL has announced it will help raise funds for Jai Arrow's fight with MND by hosting the world's biggest birthday for the retired Rabbitohs forward on July the 12th. Fans are encouraged to take a donation to South's clash with Newcastle. In AFL, Melbourne vice-captain Jack Viney could return in 6 weeks. He's been secretly managing a back injury. Viney missed the start of the year due to Achilles surgery. Collingwood has emerged as the surprise frontrunner to sign Brisbane's Lachie Neal, putting a major dent in expectations the dual Brownlow medalist would return home to WA. To be closer to his children. Cricket Victoria will

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1: Is the cause there, and Forgiven Not Forgotten. Before that we had Genesis with Follow You, Follow Me. The Always Caring for the rest of this hour, Kelvin and Marissa are setting up in Studio One, and we'll take you through after 6 o'clock with some more great music right here at Rooster City FM. So stay tuned 24/7, really. 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And just a reminder, the Warwick Lighthouse Community Centre on the corner of Guy and Grafton Streets is open Tuesday to Friday from 9 a.m. to 1 p.m. It is closed on Saturdays until further notice. And the 2026 Ellera Frostbite Rodeo is being held at 1A Darling Street, Ellera, on Saturday the 27th and Sunday the 28th of June, 10 a.m. to 10 p.m. It's a National Rodeo Association event, all-round rodeo, junior rodeo finals on the 28th of June from 9 till midday. Tickets are through Eventbrite. There'll be food stalls, bar and live music. Bring your family and friends to iconic country tradition in beautiful Ellera. And get us down the road a bit further is Brian Ferry, and after that, John Mellencamp.

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music trying to play on its own there. It was Rob Thomas and Can't Help Me Now. Before that, we had the Little River Band and Man on Your Mind. And Hoodoo Gurus with My Girl. You're with Kerry for another 10 minutes or so. Kel and Marissa getting set up next door and take you through till 9 o'clock tonight. Next up, I've got Shania Twain, 89.3, Rose City FM.

Shania Twain there, and honey, I'm home. It is 16 degrees outside, headed for low tonight of 10, and look, it's about 7 minutes to six. That's about it for me. Thank you so much for listening this afternoon. Had a couple of things I had to do in between, but played some great music. I hope you've enjoyed it as well. And hang around, Kel and Marissa will take over after the 6 o'clock news. I'll be back next week to try and do this all over again, so I hope you can join me then. Next up, I've got a couple of Aussie tracks from Mental as Anything and Shepherd to finish off my show today. Thanks for joining me. I'll catch you next week.

0: This national news report is brought to you by our sponsor, Black Toyota. Oh, what a feeling.
1: I'm Alan Baskin. The federal opposition says the Australian economy is really in recession and growth is only being propped up by high migration. Latest figures show the economy expanded 2.5% over the year to March, which was below market expectations. The federal government argues we are performing well when given the challenging global environment. But Shadow Treasurer Tim Wilson says that's a fantasy.
2: Response from the Treasurer has been to give himself a participation award and congratulate and backslap himself for these disappointing numbers. When the economy is slowing, before Iran and before the budget, Australians are going backwards.
1: The Prime Minister has told Parliament the opposition's ignoring the fact the Middle East situation has played a role in slowing growth in Australia.
3: There was this event on February 28th. There was this little event that had...
1: The new owners of an infamous Queensland property where three people died say they were unaware of its tragic history when they first inspected it. Mark Dransfield with that story.
4: The Weambilla property was the site of a deadly 2022 ambush, resulting in the deaths of two police officers and a local neighbour. The new owners claimed they initially knew nothing of the horrific past and just saw the property as a good investment. Real Estate Institute of Queensland Chief Operating Officer Kat Bevan says that history should have been clear.
5: At the end of the day, a seller has an obligation to disclose any material fact about a property. And given the significant event, one would think that it should have been something the seller, who was self-represented in this case, should have disclosed to the buyer as a material matter.
1: Melbourne figure Mick Gatto and his wife have been arrested at their property at Mount Martha on Melbourne's Mornington Peninsula. Detectives from Task Force Hawk have searched the home as part of an investigation into financial matters. Police have been seen carrying boxes from the property. The couple, both in their 70s, have been interviewed by police and have since been released. Gatto has denied any allegations against him. A new report shows a growing number of emergency doctors are planning to leave the profession within the next 10 years. Respondents to a College of Emergency Medicine survey say unstable working conditions are forcing them to reconsider their career choice. College President Dr. Peter Alleli says many practitioners are struggling.
6: The first, second and third reasons are because of overcrowding in the healthcare system and the work environment that results in. People are just finding work really difficult, really draining.
1: A man who sent a card to a Norwegian princess living at Sydney University asking for friendship has been arrested after an altercation outside court. The man clashed with a photographer while appearing at Newtown Court over an apprehended personal violence order issued for contacting the royal. He was escorted away by police but has not been charged with any further offences. To the Australian share market, the All Ords has closed up 51 points at 9017, one Australian dollar buying 71.6 US cents. This is AIR News.
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0: Welcome, this is Marissa.
1: And Kel, and we're here to party tonight.
0: Yes, I hope you're ready for a midweek party. We certainly are, and so is Skyhooks. We've got a bit of a theme of old and new tonight. So we've got Skyhooks, which are an old Aussie band. When did they start? In the 70s?
1: Yeah, 70s. I'm living in the 70s.
0: Yep, so the song is Party to End All Parties.
1: An appropriate way to start the show.
0: And an oldie and a newie, and the newie is?
1: We've got Wildflower by Billie
0: Eilish.
1: Yep. And that was in May 2024 that was released.
0: And then finally, Imagine Dragons, Nice to Meet You. Nice to meet you all out there, and hope you have a lovely evening with us for our Wednesday night party.

0: All right. What we have up for you next? We've decided Australian.
1: Bit of Cruel Sea. So
0: old. One old and one new. How about you do the old one, Kel?
1: Okay. Is that a reference to my... anyway.
0: The Cruel Sea.
1: So Tex Perkins, he was the lead singer and is the lead singer of Cruel Sea. And we're going to play Waste Your Time.
0: Is the name of the song. And the new Lime Cordial from 2024. Cold Treatment, both Australian bands.

0: fine. It's fine. It's all good.
1: So that was our old and new we're doing. Now we've got another old, if you'd like to read out the oldie. So we're doing a theme tonight for oldies and newies, for, you know, old music, new music.
2: So we've got the George Baker selection and Little Green Bag. That's my choice.
1: Okay. Sounds like old hippie music, but
2: it's a good song. I think you'll like it.
1: I don't know. I haven't heard it. Let's see. Well, I've chosen Ocean Alley, Tangerine from 2024.
2: So a bit of old and new.

So I, as Kel went out to have a coffee, I overrode the Little Green Bag song and I've put on the old Mervs, which you just listened to, and the song was called What You've Lost, and that was a big hit in 2024. And here's Ocean Alley, Tangerine by Ocean Alley, same year.

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And we're back with Baby Bird. And the song is called You're Gorgeous. And I think you'll like it. It's an Australian band followed by, we've got two more Australian bands, one being Pollyanna with a song called Effervescence, followed by another band called Skunk Hour, and the song is Breathing Through My Eyes. Here's a block of three Aussie bands for you.

0: And that was Aussie band Skunk Hour. I saw them years ago in Brisbane with the song Breathing Through My Eyes. And it is possible if you try to hold back a sneeze. Yeah. Have you ever had it, Kel?
1: No,
0: I haven't. I have. It comes wonderful. Out through your tear duct, a little bit of air.
1: Mm.
0: So anyway, you've got an oldie here.
1: Yeah, I've got Depeche Mode. I loved this band when I was a young fella. And it's called It's No Good.
0: And then a song called Coppertone by Finny Skad.

0: And that was Unknown Pretenders by Grinspoon, another great Aussie band.
1: From Lismore.
0: And, yeah, we've seen them live. They're brilliant. So what we got next, Cal?
1: We've got the Black Eyed Peas, and it's called Shut Up, So No Offence. That's the name of the song.
0: Oh, just because you said that, you know, I was going to say, watch yourself, Kel.
1: Oh, no. Should I be? Oh, goodness me.
0: All right. I've chosen something for Kate, and the song's called Deja Vu.
1: A bit of that going on.

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0: right. We are now up to the spot where we're going to do two local musicians. The first one is by Shano, he's called. And
1: he's
0: the
1: from
0: song
1: Preston,
0: is,
1: isn't he?
0: Yep.
1: Yep.
0: And the song is called...
1: This the is song Kilgo. Is called Down
0: Southern?
1: By the Water. Oh, no. We're looking at Southern Downs Devil and...
0: Ego Vidi Diabli.
1: Oh, that sounds interesting.
0: Anyhow,
1: what's next?
0: And I'll read out 9 Years Sister. They're a local band here on the Southern Downs. And this song is called All of My Time. It's a really pretty song. They actually dedicated it to Kel and I once. And this was released in 2025. It's a gorgeous song. Anyhow, so two vastly different artists here from here on the Southern Downs, and here they are, Shano and their 9 Year Sister. And after that, we've got some community announcements from you, haven't we, Kel?
2: Yes, we do.
0: Here we go. Here's Live and Local.

0: Okay, you're here with Marissa and Kel, and do you have some community announcements?
1: Yes,
0: you,
1: I
0: Kel?
1: Do, Marissa. And the Alara RSL markets are on, and that's at the RSL. Where that is the RSL sub-branch, 22 Warwick Street, Alara. It's on Saturday the 6th of June from 8 a.m. to 2 p.m. So plenty of market stalls to browse. Some sites are still available if you wish to. Phone number, if you wish to do that, talk to Al Cutmore on 0400 784 098.
0: Thank you, Cal. Now, we have decided just to pick one song each. Now, my choice here, PJ Harvey, and the song is Down by the Water. I have been a huge PJ Harvey fan.
2: Me too.
0: Look, I saw her live many years ago. I've had a CD from that concert, you know, just lifted and missed it forever, and it's quite hard to find. It's not usual music, but she's a powerful woman.
2: Then we've got Placebo, Special K. I don't know whether they wrote this for me, Marissa, but
0: yeah,
2: maybe.
0: I usually play it for you, but you've chosen it for yourself. That says something.
2: It's, yeah, gratuitous.
0: Well, PJ Harvey, Down by the Water, followed by Placebo, Special K.

0: Okay, we're bringing it back to 2025 here with, we're doing old and new. So for a new artist, Benson Boone, and the song is called Mystical Magical.
1: Followed by The Whitlams, I Was Alive, I'm Still Breathing.
0: And it shows, you know, how we're getting on because, you know, these are from our time, including Spiderbait, and the song is called Riffer. Here we go.

0: And that was Spiderbait with Riffer.
1: Now, Spiderbait are asking for...
0: They're a Brisbane band, aren't they?
1: No, they're from Tokenwall, so they know what regional music's all about. And how they came out from there, I don't know. But Janet English, who's the guitarist, she's asking for people to get in contact with them to be their support act in Brisbane. So if you're a local act...
0: But they're also asking it for everywhere else they're touring.
1: Yeah, which is great.
0: So if you're, you know, in any major city, get in touch with them. You can look them up, Facebook, and join their page.
1: Next we have REM, Shiny Happy People, and that's a reminder for all of us to be happy, shiny people.
0: And the Chemical Brothers, Block Rock and Beats.
1: Yeah, cause that'll it get just, you going.
0: You know, a bit of that makes you feel like dancing. Here you go.

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0: All right. So what we've got up next, we've got Jamiroquai from the UK with Cosmic Girl. And, you know, he's a pretty chilled out bloke in real life, a good person. And then we've got your choice, Carl.
1: Yeah, a bit of Lloyd Cole. I think he's from Scotland. And the song I've chosen is Sentimental Fool.
0: Sentimental Fool, that song's about me, is it?
1: No, cryptic comments here, no.
0: And then Placebo, Hemoglobin.
1: Ooh.
0: Here we go.

0: hemoglobin, it's the key to a healthy heartbeat, according to placebo.
1: I think they're on the money there.
0: Have you done your blood count lately, Kel?
1: Oh, I've probably got to do mine, yeah.
0: All right, coming up next, we've got Supergrass with All Right.
1: Followed by The Killers, Mr. Brightside.
0: And The Universal by Blur.
1: Ooh.

0: That was Blur with their song Universal. And up next is song is called Kung Fu by Ash.
1: Followed by The Greats, and I'm looking forward to this one. It's called 192020.
0: And I haven't heard it, but, you know.
1: I think you'll be impressed.
0: Well, after that, I've chosen The Living End, Raise the Alarm.
1: Nice choice.
0: Because, you know, we usually play more punk than this, but I just feel, you know, we need a little bit of wake up. So here we go. First, we've got Ash with Kung Fu, then The Greats with 192020, and then The Living End, Raise the Alarm.
2: Two.

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Yes, it's Marissa and Cal here, and we're here until 9, or probably just a wee bit after that. There's two songs here that I'm putting out there for Clancy, and the first one is On Top of the World by Imagine Dragons, followed by I Miss You by Blink-182.

0: All right, going from bright pop to, heavy dark, we've got Nick Cave and the Bad Seeds, followed by.
1: Kylie Minogue at Slow with the Chemical Brothers. And look, we saw a show on Kylie Minogue the other day, and that Kylie has had
0: Ups and
1: ups and
0: downs.
1: downs.
0: They loved her, they hated
1: Hated
0: her.
1: it.
0: They loved her, they hated her. They kept doing it.
1: Yeah.
0: Look, and she progressed and she just kept getting up and she kept going and she kept
1: And I think that's the
0: transforming and
1: thing.
0: growing.
1: Yeah, persistence beats resistance in my book, and she did show that. And Nick Cave, I think, and also Michael Hutchence, I think they taught her really how to be a good songwriter and a real artist, and she shines.
0: Yeah, and these are both Australian artists, and when you look
1: Chemical.
0: at, and the Chemical
1: They're
0: Brothers,
1: from England, I think.
0: yeah, but Nick Cave and the Bad Seeds and Kylie Minogue, obviously Australian, and it's a bit of a message about life too. Kylie Minogue, you're looking at the pop princess, fairy, and her relationship with Nick Cave, the dark gothic emo poet. I feel like actually by talking about the two of them, I'm speaking about myself. It's really a complex human being here, but I think these are great. Now, this song by Nick Cave and the Bad Seeds, "Into
1: It's
0: My Arms," is a love song.
1: it, and it also it talks about his belief systems too, and I think that there's messages in there that we should
0: Very
1: all have a
0: deep,
1: look at.
0: very deep. And the song by Kylie Minogue with the Chemical Brothers mix is called "Slow," and that tells you something about life as well. Growth, it's a slow process. Here we go.

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0: All right. So, Kel, you've got something for us.
1: Yeah, I'm going to play a bit of Paul Weller, and the song is called The Changing Man. Now, Paul Weller, if we go back to the backstory there, he played in The Jam, and you might remember A Town Called Malice, those sorts of things, and he played in the Style Council, and I think he's a really talented artist. So that's my choice.
0: And my choice is Weezer. Island in the Sun is the name of the song by Weezer. Here we go.

0: Okay, so
1: we've got Elastica coming up, and their song's called Stutter. And I was really impressed with this band. I think they might have broken up, but they did perform some really good songs. What's after that, Marissa?
0: And I've chosen, you know, because, you know, I had that island theme for the last song. I'm dreaming of the beach. Riptide by Vance Joy.
1: And then we've got John Mayer, No Such Thing, is the track I've chosen.
0: And then stick around, we'll have our very last song, which we'll and then we'll say goodbye to you. But stick around until 9:00.

0: That was No Such Thing by John Mayer. And we're going to wrap it up now for the end of our night here with Hard Act to Follow by Grinspoon. Grinspoon are Australia's own.
1: Liz Moore.
0: Yep. And then we'll say goodbye now and listen to the end of the song, and then we'll be going home.
1: So party on, Marissa.
0: Party on, Kel.
1: And party on, listeners.
0: Hope you enjoyed the evening. Here's Grinspoon with Hard Act to Follow.

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1: I'm Alan Baskin. The federal opposition says the Australian economy is really in recession and growth is only being propped up by high migration. Latest figures show the economy expanded 2.5% over the year to March, which was below market expectations. The federal government argues we are performing well when given the challenging global environment. But Shadow Treasurer Tim Wilson says that's a fantasy.
2: Response from the Treasurer has been to give himself a participation award and congratulate and backslap himself for these disappointing numbers. When the economy is slowing, before Iran and before the budget, Australians are going backwards.
1: The Prime Minister has told Parliament the opposition's ignoring the fact the Middle East situation has played a role in slowing growth in Australia.
3: There was this event on February 28. There was this little event that had... They say is an excuse.
1: The new owners of an infamous Queensland property where three people died say they were unaware of its tragic history when they first inspected it. Mark Dransfield with that story.
4: The Weambilla property was the site of a deadly 2022 ambush, resulting in the deaths of two police officers and a local neighbour. The new owners claim they initially knew nothing of the horrific past and just saw the property as a good investment. Real Estate Institute of Queensland Chief Operating Officer Kat Bevan says that history should have been clear.
5: At the end of the day, a seller has an obligation to disclose any material fact about a property. And given the significant event, one would think that it should have been something the seller, who was self-represented in this case, should have disclosed to the buyer as a material matter.
1: Melbourne figure Mick Gatto and his wife have been arrested at their property at Mount Martha on Melbourne's Mornington Peninsula. Detectives from Task Force Hawk have searched the home as part of an investigation into financial matters. Police have been seen carrying boxes from the property. The couple, both in their 70s, have been interviewed by police and have since been released. Gatto has denied any allegations against him. A new report shows a growing number of emergency doctors are planning to leave the profession within the next 10 years. Respondents to a College of Emergency Medicine survey say unstable working conditions are forcing them to reconsider their career choice. College President Dr. Peter Alleli says many practitioners are struggling.
6: The first, second and third reasons are because of overcrowding in the healthcare system and the work environment that results in. People are just finding work really difficult, really draining.
1: A man who sent a card to a Norwegian princess living at Sydney University asking for friendship has been arrested after an altercation outside court. The man clashed with a photographer while appearing at Newtown Court over an apprehended personal violence order issued for contacting the royal. He was escorted away by police but has not been charged with any further offences. To the Australian share market, the All Ords has closed up 51 points at 9.017, one Australian dollar buying 71.6 US cents. This is AIR News. In AFL, big inclusions for the Western Bulldogs ahead of Friday's blockbuster with Hawthorn at the MCG. Tim English is back in the ruck and Cody Waitman will play his first game in almost 2 years after a persistent knee injury. The Hawks won by 40 points when the sides last met in gather round, but coach Sam Mitchell expects a much tougher challenge this time round.
7: They're a really quality outfit. They've got a lot of their best players back playing. When we played them last time, they had a couple of outs, so we know we're going to have to beat our best because their best is very, very good.
1: Former NRL star Jai Arrow will be a guest of Collingwood on Monday for Big Freeze at the MCG. He's been asked to toss the coin. Arrow was recently diagnosed with MND. Reece Walsh admits his below-average club form for the Broncos has cost him a place in the Queensland State of Origin team. The star fullback also backing teammate Payne Haas, who slammed the NRL Premier's form after a shocking loss to the Dragons.
8: Those are the conversations you want to be having. Obviously, it's not ideal to be having them and having the losses, but I feel like if we weren't having them, we'd sort of be taking them. So we've got to respect it. We've got to honour it.
1: Australia has squared the ODI series with Pakistan after a 41-run victory in Lahore. Chasing a target of 232, the home side were all out for 190. Australian Independent Radio News.
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0: I'm Alan Baskin. The federal opposition says the Australian economy is really in recession and growth is only being propped up by high migration. Latest figures show the economy expanded 2.5% over the year to March, which was below market expectations. The federal government argues we are performing well when given the challenging global environment. But Shadow Treasurer Tim Wilson says that's a fantasy.
1: The response from the Treasurer has been to give himself a participation award and congratulate and backslap himself for these disappointing numbers. When the economy is slowing, before Iran and before the budget, Australians are going backwards.
0: The Prime Minister's told Parliament the opposition's ignoring the fact the Middle East situation has played a role in slowing growth in Australia.
2: There was this event on February 28th. There was this little event that had... They say is an excuse.
0: The new owners of an infamous Queensland property where three people died say they were unaware of its tragic history when they first inspected it. Mark Dransfield with that story.
3: The Weambilla property was the site of a deadly 2022 ambush, resulting in the deaths of two police officers and a local neighbour. The new owners claimed they initially knew nothing of the horrific past and just saw the property as a good investment. Real Estate Institute of Queensland Chief Operating Officer Kat Bevan says that history should have been clear.
4: At the end of the day, a seller has an obligation to disclose any material fact about a property. And given the significant event, one would think that it should have been something the seller, who was self-represented in this case, should have disclosed to the buyer as a material matter.
0: Melbourne figure Mick Gatto and his wife have been arrested at their property at Mount Martha on Melbourne's Mornington Peninsula. Detectives from Task Force Hawk have searched the home as part of an investigation into financial matters. Police have been seen carrying boxes from the property. The couple, both in their 70s, have been interviewed by police and have since been released. Gatto has denied any allegations against him. A new report shows a growing number of emergency doctors are planning to leave the profession within the next 10 years. Respondents to a College of Emergency Medicine survey say unstable working conditions are forcing them to reconsider their career choice. College President Dr. Peter Alleli says many practitioners are struggling.
5: The first, second and third reasons are because of overcrowding in the healthcare system and the work environment that results in. People are just finding work really difficult, really draining.
0: A man who sent a card to a Norwegian princess living at Sydney University asking for friendship has been arrested after an altercation outside court. The man clashed with a photographer while appearing at Newtown Court over an apprehended personal violence order issued for contacting the royal. He was escorted away by police but has not been charged with any further offences. To the Australian share market, the All Ords has closed up 51 points at 9.017, one Australian dollar buying 71.6 US cents. This is AIR News. Cricket Victoria boss Nick Cummins isn't apologising for killing off the Stars and Renegades. He says merging the sides is pure survival to stop local cricket from taking a massive financial hit.
6: Cricket Australia have some financial challenges, which are, you know, sort of long-term impacts off the back of COVID and the financial model, and we believe that we need to go down the privatisation path to help assist Cricket Australia with that, but also in the long term ensure that we're competitive.
0: In AFL, Eagles defender Ruben Ginby says it's an exciting time to be at the club after their fourth win of the season at the weekend. Ginby signed a three-year contract extension, keeping him in blue and gold until the end of 2030. He says the on-field performances are starting to come after a difficult few seasons.
7: Yeah, I think the promising signs we've shown, the great group of lads here, it's just the mix of leaders we got now, like both Liams are going awesome down back, and I think Stassi's playing his first game of footy for us, hopefully this week, see how he goes. So, he can get better from here.
0: In NRL, Broncos fullback Reece Walsh has denied claims injury has dented his confidence. The 23-year-old suffered a facial fracture earlier in the year, with critics saying he's struggled to regain his form since returning. Walsh says he's consistently trying to improve.
8: It's one of those injuries where it is what it is. You know, I just got to keep moving forward, keep, you know, playing my best footy. I just got to keep upholding those standards. You know, that put me in a good spot, and I'm trying to do that every day here at training and be my best version of myself.
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1: Harry Truman was our president. 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
1: I'm Alan Baskin. The federal opposition says the Australian economy is really in recession and growth is only being propped up by high migration. Latest figures show the economy expanded 2.5% over the year to March, which was below market expectations. The federal government argues we are performing well when given the challenging global environment. But Shadow Treasurer Tim Wilson says that's a fantasy.
2: The response from the Treasurer has been to give himself a participation award and congratulate and backslap himself for these disappointing numbers. When the economy is slowing, before Iran and before the budget, Australians are going backwards.
1: The Prime Minister's told Parliament the opposition's ignoring the fact the Middle East situation has played a role in slowing growth in Australia.
3: There was this event on February 28th. There was this little event that had...
1: The new owners of an infamous Queensland property where three people died say they were unaware of its tragic history when they first inspected it. Mark Dransfield with that story.
4: The Weambilla property was the site of a deadly 2022 ambush, resulting in the deaths of two police officers and a local neighbour. The new owners claimed they initially knew nothing of the horrific past and just saw the property as a good investment. Real Estate Institute of Queensland Chief Operating Officer Kat Bevan says that history should have been clear.
5: At the end of the day, a seller has an obligation to disclose any material fact about a property, and given the significant event, one would think that it should have been something the seller, who was self-represented in this case, should have disclosed to the buyer as a material matter.
1: Melbourne figure Mick Gatto and his wife have been arrested at their property at Mount Martha on Melbourne's Mornington Peninsula. Detectives from Task Force Hawke have searched the home as part of an investigation into financial matters. Police have been seen carrying boxes from the property. The couple, both in their 70s, have been interviewed by police and have since been released. Gatto has denied any allegations against him. A new report shows a growing number of emergency doctors are planning to leave the profession within the next 10 years. Respondents to a College of Emergency Medicine survey say unstable working conditions are forcing them to reconsider their career choice. College President Dr. Peter Alleli says many practitioners are struggling.
6: The first, second and third reasons are because of overcrowding in the healthcare system and the work environment that results in. People are just finding work really difficult, really draining.
1: A man who sent a card to a Norwegian princess living at Sydney University asking for friendship has been arrested after an altercation outside court. The man clashed with a photographer while appearing at Newtown Court over an apprehended personal violence order issued for contacting the royal. He was escorted away by police but has not been charged with any further offences. To the Australian share market, the All Ords has closed up 51 points at 9.017, one Australian dollar buying 71.6 US cents. This is AIR News. Cricket Victoria boss Nick Cummins isn't apologising for killing off the Stars and Renegades. He says merging the sides is pure survival to stop local cricket from taking a massive financial hit.
7: Cricket Australia have some financial challenges, which are, you know, sort of long-term impacts off the back of COVID and the financial model, and we believe that we need to go down the privatisation path to help assist Cricket Australia with that, but also in the long term ensure that we're competitive.
1: In AFL, Eagles defender Ruben Ginby says it's an exciting time to be at the club after their fourth win of the season at the weekend. Ginby signed a three-year contract extension, keeping him in blue and gold until the end of 2030. He says the on-field performances are starting to come after a difficult few seasons.
8: Yeah, I think the promising signs we've shown, the great group of lads here, it's just the mix of leaders we got now, like both Liams are going awesome down back, and I think Stassi's playing his first game of footy for us, hopefully this week, see how he goes. So, he can get better from here.
1: In NRL, Broncos fullback Reece Walsh has denied claims injury has dented his confidence. The 23-year-old suffered a facial fracture earlier in the year, with critics saying he's struggled to regain his form since returning. Walsh says he's consistently trying to improve.
9: It's one of those injuries where it is what it is. You know, I just got to keep moving forward, keep, you know, playing my best footy. I just got to keep upholding those standards. You know, that put me in a good spot, and I'm trying to do that every day here at training and be my best version of myself.
1: Australian Independent Radio News. We'll be right back.

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1: I'm Alan Baskin. The federal government has welcomed the latest growth numbers, even though they show the economy has slowed. Latest figures reveal the economy grew 2.5% over the year to March, which is down on market expectations. The results suggest interest rates are starting to bite into household budgets. But Treasurer Jim Chalmers argues Australia is still performing better than other countries.
2: Our economy's got no shortage of challenges, but it's also got some very sturdy foundations, and you can see that in today's data. This is the equal fastest annual growth in almost 3 years. It shows how resilient our economy is at a time of very substantial global economic volatility and instability.
1: The federal government is denying claims of a revolt among Labor MPs on the future of AUKUS. The US will now only supply Australia with 3 used submarines until we have the capacity to manufacture our own. High-profile backbencher Ed Husic and some unions argue the change warrants a re-examination of the deal. But Labor MP Dan Repacoli says his party remains fully committed to the project.
3: Look, I think they're behind AUKUS, as I just said then. We need to make sure that we're defending this country the best way possible, and AUKUS is a great, great thing to do this. And as I said, the jobs. It is thousands and thousands of jobs, and hopefully we can even get some of those jobs up in the Hunter as well.
1: Solomon Islands Prime Minister Matthew Wale has committed to resetting his country's relationship with Australia. The two nations have agreed to negotiate a comprehensive strategic treaty and enhance collaboration between police forces. Matthew Wale says he will also review a security pact with Beijing struck by his predecessor. A learning tool has been developed to teach school children about severe allergies. Figures show about 5% of school-aged children live with a food allergy. National Allergy Council's Maria Side says a new game will help Year 7 students identify allergens.
4: Such as peanut, egg and milk. It also has strategies to help people identify what an allergic reaction might look like.
1: A French national working as a delivery driver has been charged with causing up to $20,000 damage to the Archibald Fountain in Sydney's Hyde Park. Police say the rental car he was driving reversed into the outer edge of the feature before landing partly in the water. More than 1,000 Kia Picanto vehicles are being recalled over a manufacturing defect. There are fears a fuel supply tube could become damaged and leak. Affected models were manufactured between 2020 and 2023. Singer Peebo Bryson has died just days after suffering a stroke. He was 75 years old. The two-time Grammy Award-winning singer was the voice behind the Oscar-winning Disney songs Beauty and the Beast, which he sang with Celine Dion, and A Whole New World from Aladdin.

0: This is Air News. Cricket Victoria boss Nick Cummins isn't apologising for killing off the Stars and Renegades. He says merging the sides is pure survival to stop local cricket from taking a massive financial hit.
1: Cricket Australia have some financial challenges, which are, you know, sort of long-term impacts off the back of COVID and the financial model, and we believe that we need to go down the privatisation path to help assist Cricket Australia with that, but also in the long term ensure that we're competitive.
0: In AFL, Eagles defender Ruben Jinbi says it's an exciting time to be at the club after their fourth win of the season at the weekend. Jinbi signed a three-year contract extension, keeping him in blue and gold until the end of 2030. He says the on-field performances are starting to come after a difficult few seasons.
2: Yeah, I think the promising signs we've shown, the great group of lads here, it's just the mix of leaders we got now, like both Liams are going awesome down back, and I think Stassi's playing his first game of footy for us hopefully this week, see how he goes. So, he can get better from here.
0: In NRL, Broncos fullback Reece Walsh has denied claims injury has dented his confidence. The 23-year-old suffered a facial fracture earlier in the year, with critics saying he's struggled to regain his form since returning. Walsh says he's consistently trying to improve.
3: It's one of those injuries where it is what it is. You know, I just got to keep moving forward, playing my best footy. I just got to keep upholding those standards. You know, that put me in a good spot, and I'm trying to do that every day here at training and be my best version of myself.
0: Australian Independent Radio News.

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0: I'm Alan Baskin. The federal government has welcomed the latest growth numbers, even though they show the economy has slowed. Latest figures reveal the economy grew 2.5% over the year to March, which is down on market expectations. The results suggest interest rates are starting to bite into household budgets. But Treasurer Jim Chalmers argues Australia is still performing better than other countries.
1: Our economy's got no shortage of challenges, but it's also got some very sturdy foundations, and you can see that in today's data. This is the equal fastest annual growth in almost 3 years. It shows how resilient our economy is at a time of very substantial global economic volatility and instability.
0: The federal government is denying claims of a revolt among Labor MPs on the future of AUKUS. The US will now only supply Australia with 3 used submarines until we have the capacity to manufacture our own. High-profile backbencher Ed Husic and some unions argue the change warrants a re-examination of the deal. But Labor MP Dan Repicoli says his party remains fully committed to the project.
2: Look, I think they're behind AUKUS, as I just said then. We need to make sure that we're defending this country the best way possible, and AUKUS is a great, great thing to do this. And as I said, the jobs. It is thousands and thousands of jobs, and hopefully we can even get some of those jobs up in the Hunter as well.
0: Solomon Islands Prime Minister Matthew Wale has committed to resetting his country's relationship with Australia. The two nations have agreed to negotiate a comprehensive strategic treaty and enhance collaboration between police forces. Matthew Wale says he will also review a security pact with Beijing struck by his predecessor. A learning tool has been developed to teach school children about severe allergies. Figures show about 5% of school-aged children live with a food allergy. National Allergy Council's Maria Side says a new game will help Year 7 students identify allergens.
3: Such as peanut, egg and milk. It also has strategies to help people identify what an allergic reaction might look like.
0: A French national working as a delivery driver has been charged with causing up to $20,000 damage to the Archibald Fountain in Sydney's Hyde Park. Police say the rental car he was driving reversed into the outer edge of the feature before landing partly in the water. More than 1,000 Kia Picanto vehicles are being recalled over a manufacturing defect. There are fears a fuel supply tube could become damaged and leak. Affected models were manufactured between 2020 and 2023. Singer Peebo Bryson has died just days after suffering a stroke. He was 75 years old. The two-time Grammy Award-winning singer was the voice behind the Oscar-winning Disney songs Beauty and the Beast, which he sang with Celine Dion, and A Whole New World from Aladdin.

0: This is Air News. In AFL, big inclusions for the Western Bulldogs ahead of Friday's blockbuster with Hawthorn at the MCG. Tim English is back in the ruck, and Cody Waitman will play his first game in almost 2 years after a persistent knee injury. The Hawks won by 40 points when the sides last met in Gather Round, but coach Sam Mitchell expects a much tougher challenge this time round.
1: They're a really quality outfit. They've got a lot of their best players back playing. When we played them last time, they had a couple of outs, so we know we're going to have to beat our best because their best is very, very good.
0: Former NRL star Jai Arrow will be a guest of Collingwood on Monday for Big Freeze at the MCG. He's been asked to toss the coin. Arrow was recently diagnosed with MND. Rhys Walsh admits his below-average club form for the Broncos has cost him a place in the Queensland State of Origin team. The star fullback also backing teammate Payne Haas, who slammed the NRL Premier's form after a shocking loss to the Dragons.
2: Those are the conversations you want to be having. Obviously, it's not ideal to be having them and having the losses, but I feel like if we weren't having them, we'd sort of be taking them. So we've got to respect it. We've got to honour it.
0: Australia has squared the ODI series with Pakistan after a 41-run victory in Lahore. Chasing a target of 232, the home side were all out for 190. Australian Independent Radio News.
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2: Good morning, I'm Lee Harrison. Higher interest rates and the fallout from the Iran war are weighing on Australia's economic growth. Michael Packey reports.
3: The economy grew an anemic 0.3% in the first quarter of the year, and when stretched over 12 months, it expanded 2.5%, which is down on analyst expectations. The result dominated a rowdy question time. Opposition leader Angus Taylor believes the country is really in recession and claims any growth is being propped up by a high overseas intake.
4: Why is out-of-control migration your only strategy to achieve economic growth?
3: Prime Minister Anthony Albanese argues that's not the case, maintaining Australia is doing well given the level of instability.
5: What they do is come in here, pretend that we're immune from a global impact of a global war.
3: The weaker growth numbers and moderating inflation could encourage the Reserve Bank to keep interest rates on hold. Michael Packey reporting.
2: Australia is facing another tariff from the US for allegedly failing to take action to prevent slavery. The 12.5% levy on exports could also be applied to 54 other nations, including New Zealand, China and the UK, and follows an investigation by the US Trade Representative. Two men have been found guilty of killing a 68-year-old man in WA's southwest. Chelsea Bowden reports.
6: Raymond Smith was murdered inside his Greenbushes home in December 2023 before his body was dumped at a nearby property where it wouldn't be discovered for a month. 33-year-old James Terrace Hunt and 43-year-old Paul Douglas May have been on trial in WA Supreme Court, accused of killing the victim after breaking into his home while high on meth. A jury has found Hunt guilty of murder and Douglas guilty of the lesser charge of manslaughter. They'll be sentenced later this month. Chelsea Bowden, Perth.
2: A 1,400-page report revealing major flaws in Queensland's child protection system has been tabled in Parliament. An inquiry was announced by the state government last year to address issues across the child safety sector. The report shows vulnerable children who go into residential care are experiencing further abuse, and that Queensland has almost as many children in residential care as every other state and territory combined. 52 recommendations have been made. For the first time, a fully electric vehicle has become Australia's best-selling car. More than 5,600 Tesla Model Ys were sold last month, knocking the Ford Ranger off the top spot. Electric Vehicle Council Head of Policy, Aman Gore, says there's two main reasons for the success of battery power.
7: I think there's been a couple of things happening in Australia over the last couple of years. One, we've got more options for EVs that are more affordable. But two, you're right, people are really sick and tired of having to pay $2, $2.50 and maybe even more for diesel.
2: And a man who sent a card to a Norwegian princess living at a Sydney university asking for friendship has now been charged with assaulting a photographer outside court. David Cook was defending his actions to the media after being issued an apprehended personal violence order for contacting the royal when the altercation occurred. This is Air News. In a touching tribute to Neil Danaher, the Pies will have a special guest for the Big Freeze on Monday at the MCG. They're inviting former NRL player Jai Arrow, who was recently diagnosed with MND, to toss the coin. Magpie Isaac Quainer spoke of Neil's pre-game address.
8: It's something really special. Definitely a Collingwood, we get to play in a lot of big games, but this is probably right at the top of the cake.
2: To rugby league now, and Brookvale Oval will be renamed Foz Pines Park tonight to celebrate the permanent appointment of Kieran Foran as Manly coach. Local brewery and regular ground sponsor Four Pines has agreed to give up its naming rights for the clash against South Sydney. Foran admits he never thought in his wildest dreams he'd become a head coach just 8 months after retiring.
9: I wanted to be the very best player I could possibly be when I played, and it'll be no different now that I'm a coach. I want to be the best coach I can possibly be.
2: And the Queensland Reds have jetted off to New Zealand ahead of Saturday's Super Rugby qualifying final. After going down to the Chiefs 31-21 last month, skipper Fraser McRae tips an even tougher battle for his team this weekend. Australian Independent Radio News. Wow.

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1: Indeed, good morning and surprise. Yes, it's Brad Shields here. I'll be here every second Thursday for some little time anyway. Outside at the moment, it's 7.5 degrees. Let's call it 7 because it's actually 7.3. Winds there from the, where is it? Yeah, north. It's Thursday. I'm not usually here on a Thursday. They're from the north. They're at 3.2 kilometres an hour and humidity is 84%. I usually do this. Yeah, there it is. Thank you. Weather for the Darling Downs and Granite Belt for the rest of today and tonight. Sunny with the medium chance of showers over the Granite Belt, most likely this evening. Zero chance elsewhere. Winds westerly at 25 to 35 clicks. Temperatures ranging between 18 and 21 on the Darling Downs and Granite Belt. The top of 18 today for Warwick. Mostly sunny. Fire danger moderate. Chance of any rain only 10%. Oh dear. 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Hello. Here's Steeler's Wheel.

Oh, Donna Summer, love to love you, baby. Hey, get those hands clapping. It's 19 past six. Get up and dancing around the breakfast table now.

0: Yeah, Trini, the filthy Luca mix from Yuffie Yindi. Good morning, Southern Downs. Here's Renee Gaia. Just say that I love you, please.
1: Yeah, thank you very much.

26 past 6. Good morning. Here's Bill Withers. Hey, it's a lovely day. We'll have a look at some weather shortly, in fact.

0: There's Bill with us. It's a lovely day. It's a Monday, and it's the... it's not a Monday. I'm always here for brekkie on Monday. It's a Thursday, and I'll be here for brekkie on Thursdays every second one. It's 6:30. And outside at the moment, it's 6.9 degrees. Let's call it 7. Humidity is 86% here in Victoria Park, and winds are from the north. They're at 1.9 kilometres an hour. Forecast, rest of today and tonight, sunny with the chance of showers on the Granite Belt this evening. Nothing elsewhere. Winds west at 25 to 35 clicks. A top of 18 degrees today for Warwick, and it'll be mostly sunny.
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0: 27:27, Bethany's in with the local news at 7. Here are the Stampeders, rollicking through your kitchen this morning. It's a sweet city woman.

9.71 for the Stampeders with Sweet, Sweet, Sweet, Sweet City Woman, 24 and a half to 7. Fourth day of June. On this day, Reverend Alan Walker, the founder of Lifeline Telephone Counselling Service, was born, 1911. And Bruce Dern, the excellent American character actor who received an Oscar for his role in Coming Home, and the father of actress Laura Dern, was born, was Bruce Dern, on this day in 1936. 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

There's Savage Garden. Truly, madly, deeply, honestly, really, that is the name of the song. It's 7:15. And let's have a look at the community file, where we find that the Allera RSL markets are on. The RSL sub-branch at 22 Warwick Street in Allera. On Saturday, the 6th of June, that's this Saturday, they run from 8 a.m. to 2 p.m. There's plenty of market stalls to browse. 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And the Warwick Lighthouse Community Centre, quarter of Guy and Grafton Streets in Warwick, is open Tuesdays to Fridays from 9 a.m. to 1 p.m. but closed on Saturdays until further notice. Coming up 14 to 7, as I said, the lovely Bethany with our local news at 7.

0: There you go, that's the Love Unlimited Orchestra from 1973, and that's Love's theme. This is Rose City FM 89.3. Hello, I'm Brad Shields, and I'm in the chair for Rod. I'll be doing every other Thursday, alternating with Ray, while we fill in things for Rod, who can't be with us at this particular time. Let's have a look at what's coming up in the next hour of the Brad Shields Radio Show. We'll kick it off with Paul McCartney and Wings. We've got Status Quo. We've got Boz Scaggs. We've got Michael Jackson. Got a bit of Aqua and our one Kenny Rogers, Leslie Gore. A classic from Lionel Richie. There's the Shangri-Las and Herman's Hermits. Brad Shields on Rose City FM. But right now, it's approaching 7 o'clock. 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
2: Hello, I'm Bethany Lawlove with the latest news from around the Southern Downs. Recent rain has lifted spirits across the Southern Downs, with Warwick and Stanthorpe receiving more than 60 millimetres over the past fortnight, but farmers warn the relief may have come too late for some. Stanthorpe Agricultural Society President Brett Boatfield says the rain has put faith back into graziers, with some now confident enough to plant oats and restock cattle after a shocking start to the year. However, Glen Lyon rare livestock breeder Judy Barnett says the rain came too late to generate grass growth on her property, where conditions have been worse than the 2019 drought. A formal drought declaration for southern Queensland is understood to be under consideration by the state government. More than 300 people turned out in just the first 2 hours of a Community Connections Expo in Killarney on Saturday, as local organisations made a united push to attract new volunteers. The event, held at the Killarney Recreation Club with more than 50 stallholders, was organised by Aged Care Centre K-Life with support from a Southern Downs Regional Council grant. K-Life Community Engagement Lead Danielle Hassant says many new residents simply don't know what community groups exist in Killarney, and many of those groups are struggling for volunteers. Killarney Lions Club member Judith Peterson says the club is down to just 11 members and hopes the expo can attract even 3 or 4 new faces. Ms. Hassant says the strong turnout showed just how much community support exists for initiatives that benefit Killarney. Queensland's new e-scooter and e-bike laws have been amended to allow children aged 12 to 17 to ride with parental supervision, walking back an earlier blanket ban on under-16s. The amended legislation, due before Parliament this week, requires all riders aged 16 and over to hold a valid driver's licence, with new speed limits of 25 km/h on roads and 12 km/h on footpaths. Parents face fines of up to $620 if their child is caught riding an illegal device unsupervised. Transport Minister Brent Mickleberg says police will be empowered from July 1 with seizure and destruction powers for illegal devices used in public places. Riders have until the end of February 2027 to ensure their devices meet the new European compliance standards. In sports news, the Warwick Water Rats delivered a dominant 40-0 sponsor day victory over the Dolby Wheatmen at Risdon Oval on Saturday, with a commanding second-half performance doing the damage. Playmaker Charlie Brennan directed the backline expertly after half-time, consistently putting his runners into space as the Water Rats crossed for 6 tries in an impressive all-round display. Alossio Abel was among the standouts, grabbing a well-deserved double as Warwick's attacking pressure proved too much for the visitors. The Water Rats now face their toughest test of the season, travelling to Riddles Oval next weekend to take on 2-time defending premiers and tabletoppers Gundawindi Emus. And primary school students across the Southern Downs are invited to enter a statewide art competition promoting farm safety, with winning works featured in the 2027 Farm Safety Calendar. Open to prep to Year 6 students, the competition asks children to create artwork around monthly farm safety themes, with 12 works chosen for the final calendar. Deputy Premier Jared Blay says the competition builds safety awareness from a young age, noting 5 Queensland lives were lost in the rural sector alone last financial year. New Workplace Health and Safety Queensland Ambassador Rihanna Crehan says the competition helps kids understand farm risks early, covering animal handling, machinery and electrical safety. Entries close August 31, with each winner receiving a $250 gift card and $500 for their school. Visit worksafe.qld.gov.au for more details. You can find more local news stories in the latest editions of the Town and Country Journal, Warwick Today and Warwick Daily News.
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0: Let's check it. Outside at the moment, 6.8 degrees here in Victoria Park. A bit warmer out at the Hermitage. It's almost 8.5 already. It's 7 degrees, let's call it, here in Vic Park. Winds are from the north. They're at 1.3 kilometres an hour, gusting up to 1.8. Humidity is 86%. The forecast for the rest of today and tonight for the Darling Downs and Granite Belt, mostly sunny with a medium chance of showers on the Granite Belt. That'll be this evening. Nothing elsewhere, really. Winds westerly at 25 to 35 kilometres an hour. Daytime tops between 18 and 21, depending where you are on the Darling Downs and Granite Belt. For Warwick, a top today of 18 degrees, mostly sunny. Chance of any of that rain, only 10%. 7 past 7, let's get this hour underway with Paul McCartney and Wings.

Okay, let's go shopping. Oh, sorry, I mean let's go rocking. Your status quo. Your daily horoscope is next, thanks to sponsor Helen Harm Real Estate. It's 11 past 7. Good morning, everybody. Come on, get down. Down, down. I like those prices, which were not really down.

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1: It's Monday, the 1st of June, 2026. Aries. If you're prepared to step out of your comfort zone, expect a whirlwind ride. Taurus. Keep your cool and don't overreact to an issue that crops up today. Gemini. Fasten your seatbelt as you could be in for a bumpy ride on the home front. Cancer. Your glass half full attitude will win many admirers. Leo. Romance could be on the horizon, but you'll need to keep your eyes open. Virgo. A legal matter will require your undivided attention. Libra. If a partner is giving you the silent treatment, it's likely to be over a simple misunderstanding. Scorpio. If you must speak your mind, keep only to the facts. Sagittarius. Someone may be demanding more of your attention than you're prepared to give. Capricorn. Stop dwelling on things you can't change. Aquarius. Your personal beliefs could be called into question. Pisces. A link to someone overseas could prove beneficial. And that's today's horoscope.

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0: There you go, getting the lowdown from 1976. That's Boz Scaggs. It was all buzz back then. I'm stuck in a Monday morning time warp. Yeah, it's Brad Shields. I usually do the Monday breakfast show, and I'll be doing this one Thursdays, but I think I've got myself mixed up a bit with the horoscopes. We'll see if we can't fix that up for the other side of nine. 21 past seven. Good morning.
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0: There's Aqua from 1998. If only I could turn back time, it wouldn't be 29 past 7, would it? But it is. If only I could. Morning, Garth. 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
0: It's 7:30. Weather today, Darling Downs, Granite Belt, sunny. Chance of showers on the Granite Belt this evening, but nothing elsewhere. Winds westerly at 25 to 35 kilometres an hour. A top of 18 degrees for Warwick today, mostly sunny. Outside at the moment here in Victoria Park, the Rose City FM weather station tells me it's almost 7 degrees Celsius. Winds from the north at 1.4 kilometres an hour, and humidity is 86%.
4: Is she really going out with him?
5: Well, there she is. 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

The Shangri-Las and the leader of the pack. Unfortunately, he has now left the scene. He did that back in 1964, I believe. 7:33, 27 to 8.

0: Time to say good morning to everyone listening online. Yeah, that's Hugh Garth in Brisbane on www.rosecityfm.org.au. 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
1: In a bar in Toledo, across from the depot, on a bar stool she took off her ring. I thought I'd get closer, so I walked on.

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In the mirror I saw him, and I closely watched him

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2: I'm leaning on the lamp. Maybe you think I look a tramp.

There we go. Herman and his Hermits from 1966, Leaning on the Lamppost. It is a 7:45, and we pause in our program for the following funeral announcement. Relating to Kenneth Walter George, or Ken Forbes, late of Warwick, who passed away on the 28th of May 2026, aged 89 years. Beloved husband of Ruby, dearly loved father and father-in-law of Robert and Charlene, Lisa, loving granddad Forbes of Luke, Haley, Joshua and Gracie, and great-granddad Forbes of Hunter, Lakin, Lola, Bellamy and Nyla. Loved brother, brother-in-law and uncle to the extended Forbes and Ship families. Relatives and friends are respectfully invited to attend Ken's funeral to be held at the St Mark's Anglican Church on the corner of Albion and Grafton Streets, Warwick, the service commencing at 10:30 a.m. this Monday, the 15th of June. An announcement relative to the funeral of the late Kenneth Walter, or Ken Forbes. The service at St Mark's Anglican Church, Albion and Grafton Streets at 10:30 a.m. next Monday, June 15. 7:58 from our community file. The 2026 Allera Frostbite Rodeo is on at 1A Darling Street, Allera, on Saturday the 27th and Sunday the 28th of June from 10 a.m. till 10 p.m. It's a biggie, the National Rodeo Association event, all-round rodeo, junior rodeo, if you prefer, finals, the 28th of June, 9 to midday. 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Brought time to 7:58. We lost Peebo Bryson on the weekend. Here he is with Roberta Flack. 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
1: 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Good morning, great to have you with us, Lorna. Here is, what's this girl's name again? Oh, that's right.
0: I woke up this morning with a buzz rolling round.
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1: Good morning, I'm Lee Harrison. Labor's plans to push its budget legislation through Parliament by the 2nd of July could be thwarted. The Financial Review reports the Greens and Coalition have resumed talks about forcing a longer inquiry into the proposed tax changes. It's understood key crossbenchers are also demanding changes to the ministerial powers given to the Treasurer as part of the new laws. Meanwhile, the construction industry claims Australia's slowing economic growth could be a taste of what's to come if housing policy is neglected. Latest data shows Australia's GDP grew just 1.3% in the first quarter. The construction sector contributes to approximately 11% of the country's GDP. Master Builders Australia Director Darren Disney says the figures are worrying as the government looks to implement new tax policies.
2: And we're concerned that those tax hikes are coming at the wrong time. What we're calling for is, with Parliament considering that budget legislation at the moment, that they really reject these tax hikes on the housing and construction sector.
1: The US president says he's hopeful a deal can be reached to end the conflict with Iran without, as he put it, having to wipe everybody out. Iranian state media claims the US Fifth Fleet headquarters in Bahrain were attacked, but US Central Command says all of the attacks were unsuccessful. At least one person's been killed in a strike at the international airport at Kuwait. Donald Trump says anything can happen when dealing with Iran.
3: It's a very volatile part of the world, probably the most volatile part of the world. The people are volatile. The leadership, you see what's going on. We've gone through three teams of leadership.
1: The US has proposed a new 12.5% tariff on Australia and other countries. The levy's been put forward following an investigation into forced labour by the US trade representative. Jamison Greer claims Australia's failed to stop imports linked to slavery. An overnight hostage situation at a California bank has ended after FBI agents shot and killed an armed suspect. The standoff began on Tuesday afternoon in the city of Bakersfield, with police initially responding to reports of a bomb threat. Authorities have confirmed that the remaining hostages were rescued safely and uninjured. And an estimated 80% of the cigarettes and vapes consumed by Australians last year were illegal. The Bureau of Statistics says nicotine consumption in the country has jumped by 40% between 2017 and 2025. This is AIR News.
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7: 7 degrees at the Hermitage, 8 degrees here in Victoria Park, Warwick at the moment. Winds from the north at 6.5 kilometres an hour. Humidity 83%. Forecast for Darling Downs and Granite Belt today, sunny. Chance of showers on the Granite Belt tonight, near zero. Otherwise, winds westerly at 25 to 35 kilometres an hour. Tops between 18 and 21, depending whereabouts she is. On the Darling Downs in Granite Belt, top of 18 for Warwick today, mostly sunny. It's 8:05.

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2: Where's all my soul sisters?

go. They just identified themselves. Christina Aguilera, Lil Kim and Pink. And Maya, the girl. A reworking of the old Lady Marmalade. 12 and a half past eight. Morning.

That's Foreigner and Say That You Will. Rose City FM 89.3. Just gone 20 past 8. We pause in the program for the following funeral announcement. Relation Kenneth Walter, or Ken Forbes, late of Warwick, who passed away on the 28th of May, aged 89 years. Beloved husband of Ruby, dearly loved father and father-in-law of Robert and Charlene, Lisa, loving granddad Forbes of Luke, Haley, Joshua and Gracie, and great-granddad Forbes of Hunter, Lycan, Lola, Bellamy and Nyla. Loved brother, brother-in-law and uncle to the extended Forbes and ship families. Relatives and friends are respectfully invited to attend Ken's funeral, to be held at St Mark's Anglican Church on the corner of Albion and Grafton Streets, Warwick, a service commencing at 10:30 a.m. next Monday, the 15th of June. That announcement regards the passing of Kenneth Walter George, or Ken Forbes, and the service at St Mark's Anglican Church on the corner of Albion and Grafton Streets at 10:30 a.m. next Monday, June 15. Eight, 21 and a half. 21 and a half past eight. If you started work at eight, you're late. Goodness me, here's bad company.

0: The Spin Doctors from 1993. That's Two Princes. This is Rose City FM 89.3. It's exactly 8:30. It's exactly 8 degrees out at the Hermitage at the moment, but quite a bit warmer in town. In fact, a bit better than 9.5 degrees Celsius here in Victoria Park. Winds are from the north, so they're a little bit warmer than the average. 2.5 kilometres an hour, gusting up to about 3.5. The humidity is going down to 79%, was up in the 80s earlier this morning. Let's have a look at the weather details comprehensively for today. Firstly, Darling Downs and Granite Belt, mostly sunny. Medium chance of showers over the Granite Belt, most likely this evening. A near zero chance of rain elsewhere, with winds westerly at 25 to 35 kilometres an hour and daytime temperatures between 18 and 21 degrees. Tomorrow, by the way, partly cloudy. The medium chance of showers on the Granite Belt, most likely tomorrow morning. Bit of good news. Chance of that happening tomorrow, about 20%. Wacko! Here in Warwick today, a top of 18 degrees, mostly sunny. Chance of rain only 10%.
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8:35 and a half, the la-di-da is going to see their baby tonight, this morning. Here's Gloria Estefan.

0: ABBA. And does your mother know that you're out, huh? Yeah, a bit early in the morning for you to be out. 8:43. And good morning, Paul. Yes, one of our more listeners, Paul. Always in touch whenever I'm on the breakfast show or any other time of the week, really. As a matter of fact, always listening on 89.3 FM. But if you're leaving town, of course, you can take us with us, with you, wherever you go, by installing the Community Radio Plus app on your telephone. Anyway.
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From our community file, the PCYC Breaking the Cycle program is at the SDIEA building on Palmerin Street. 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The PCYC Breaking the Cycle website is where you'll get info, or pop into the office on Palmerin Street. And the Christian Victory Centre Church has a church service, of course, at 13 Mary Street, Warwick. That's at 9:30 a.m. every Sunday. G'day, Bob. We're going to do two for the price of one for you today, as I promised, the Beatles. And Taylor Swift, next. Rose City FM, 89.3. When a fire-

I'll see you for the drive show tomorrow afternoon from 4. That's it for me. Mike Kivu's on this radio station, the other side of news, which is next at 9. Peter Frampton will show us the way there.

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1: Good morning, I'm Lee Harrison. Key crossbenchers are understood to be demanding changes to the ministerial powers granted to the Treasurer in the government's new tax laws. Jim Chalmers maintains the powers are not unusual and his decision can be overturned by the Parliament. The Greens and Coalition have also reportedly resumed talks about forcing a longer inquiry into Labor's tax reforms. Meanwhile, the federal government says it will fight a potential new tariff being floated by the United States. Washington is considering imposing a 12.5% levy on Australia and several other countries over allegations they failed to crack down on goods made with forced labour. Medicinal cannabis users in New South Wales could soon be able to drive with trace amounts of the drug in their system. With more on that story, Chris McCarthy.
2: The new scheme would mean the state's estimated 300,000 medicinal cannabis users would avoid an immediate licence suspension if they fail a roadside drug test. Instead, they'll be banned for 24 hours while a lab test determines their level of impairment. To be eligible, drivers will need to register with Transport New South Wales with evidence of their prescription and complete an online safety course. Roads Minister Jenny Aitchison says it'll prevent many drivers from needlessly going to court.
3: When it is just being detected as use, not impairing their performance on the road.
2: The program will be reviewed after 12 months. Chris McCarthy, Sydney.
1: Child safety experts hope the findings of an inquiry into Queensland's child protection system leads to real change. A 1,300-page report tabled in Parliament yesterday has revealed major flaws in the sector. Queensland has almost as many children in residential care as every other state and territory combined, and young girls are being subjected to sexual abuse. Australian Catholic University Professor Daryl Higgins says more collaboration between agencies is needed for a wide range of issues.
4: The problems that parents experience, such as problems with drug and alcohol issues, gambling, mental health. However, I think it's concerning that the government doesn't specifically call out the particular agencies that might have to take responsibility there. And is it just going to be seen as being the responsibility of the Child Protection Department to address what are much wider structural community-wide problems?
1: A new game's been developed to help teach Australian school children about severe allergies. National Allergy Council's Maria Said says it'll assist children to identify allergens and what an anaphylactic reaction can look like.
5: To help people without food allergy help their friends with food allergy, you know, to help them interact with them in a safer way.
1: In other news, tensions have flared in the Middle East with both the US and Iran carrying out strikes. Tehran claims it struck the US Fifth Fleet headquarters in Bahrain. Washington says it's responded to the attack with self-defense strikes on an island in the Strait of Hormuz. And new figures show 80% of all cigarettes, vapes and nicotine products consumed by Australians are illegal. Bureau of Statistics data details a 40% surge in nicotine use since 2017. This is Air News. In a touching tribute to Neil Danaher, the Pies will have a special guest for the Big Freeze on Monday at the MCG. They're inviting former NRL player Jai Arrow, who was recently diagnosed with MND, to toss the coin. Magpie Isaac Quainer spoke of Neil's pre-game address.
6: It's something really special. Definitely at Collingwood we get to play in a lot of big games, but this is probably right at the top of the cake.
1: To rugby league now, and Brookvale Oval will be renamed Foz Pines Park tonight to celebrate the permanent appointment of Kieran Foran as Manly coach. Local brewery and regular ground sponsor Four Pines has agreed to give up its naming rights for the clash against South Sydney. Foran admits he never thought in his wildest dreams he'd become a head coach just 8 months after retiring.
7: I wanted to be the very best player I could possibly be when I played, and it'll be no different now that I'm a coach. I want to be the best coach I can possibly be.
1: And the Queensland Reds have jetted off to New Zealand ahead of Saturday's Super Rugby qualifying final. After going down to the Chiefs 31-21 last month, skipper Fraser McReight tips an even tougher battle for his team this weekend. Australian Independent Radio News.
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9: And welcome back to Rose City FM. You're with Mike, 5 minutes past 9. Thanks, Brad, for the early morning show. Nice day outside, isn't it? A little bit of wind around, but not too bad. Let's see what we got. Says it feels like 12 degrees. It's currently reading 12 degrees. Feels like 8.6, so that breeze is bringing it down a bit. We're heading to a maximum today of 18 degrees. We got down to 6 last night. It's a little chilly this morning. Tomorrow, it'll be 6 to 15, no rain, but a bit overcast. Saturday, 3. Oh, 3 to 19 on Saturday morning. No rain, sunny. Sunday, 5 to 19, no rain, and Monday, 9 to 19, with maybe 1 mil of drizzle. Saturday, 3 degrees. Crikey. Anyway, we'll see what happens there. It is what it is. Let's have a look around the state today. Heading up to Toowoomba today, get 16 degrees and a little bit of cloud out there. We'll head out west today. 20 at Gundawindi with some cloud. 21 in Charleville, 20 in Roma and sunny. Up to Longreach today, it'll be 25. Winton will be 26 and sunny out at the Isa. It'll be 27 and sunny today. Up to Normanton, 31 and sunny. Coming down the coast today, Cairns, 28 degrees and sunny. Townsville, 28 and sunny. The Mackay today, 26 and sunny. All the way down to Rocky will be 27. Bundaberg, 25. And Maryborough will be 24. All sunny down the coast. Looking around this other part of our region here, Coolangatta today, 22 degrees and sunny down there. Be a nice day down there. Ippi today, be 22 degrees and sunny. 22 in Brizzy and sunny. And 23 up on Maroochydore at the sunny coast. Be nice up there today, wouldn't it? Around the capital, Sydney today, I top out at 19. Canberra will be 11. Chilly down there. Melbourne, 12. Be four seasons in one day in Melbourne, of course. Adelaide tops out at 15. Perth, 19. Haven't they had some weather over there last week? Darwin, 31. And Hobart will top out at 11 degrees. Yeah, dear. Big high-pressure system over us at the moment, which you would expect this time of the year. It's moving from west to east. And it will remain sort of fairly calm and clear for the next few days. Looking around the state yesterday, Maryborough had 0.2 of a mil, and that's it. That is it. That's it. 0.2 of a mil in Maryborough yesterday, and nowhere did we get rain anywhere else. Oh, dear. Anyway, looks like there might be some nice weather on the way, but it's going to get cold over the weekend. 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
1: It's Thursday, the 4th of June, 2026. Aries. Walking a mile in a colleague's shoes will be very revealing. Taurus. Peace and harmony are not likely until a dispute over a family matter is resolved. Gemini. Give the gift of a smile to a stranger. You'll make their day. Cancer. Now's not the time to throw caution to the wind. Leo. You're certainly in demand at the moment. It's a nice feeling to be wanted. Virgo. An error of judgment on your part requires immediate attention. Libra. Your energy knows no bounds and people love to be around you. Scorpio. Read the fine print as that wonderful offer is sure to come with strings attached. Sagittarius. Take things one step at a time with a new relationship. Capricorn. A difficult problem could be resolved easily by taking an unusual approach. Aquarius. New business plans are worth pursuing, but tread carefully. Pisces. A promotion could be coming, but you need to believe in your ability. And that's today's horoscope.

0: 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You can even phone ahead on 4661 1799. It's Wayne Carey & Son, Lock Street.
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And that's Brian Ferry with a Bob Dylan song called Simple Twist of Fate. What a great song it is. Great version. Let's see what the time is now. It's 9:39 here on Rose City FM. Hope you're having a great day.

We pause for the following funeral announcement. Kenneth Walter George Ken Forbes, late of Warwick, passed away on the 28th of May, 2026, aged 89 years. Beloved husband of Ruby, dearly loved father and father-in-law of Robert and Charlene, Lisa, loving granddad Forbes of Luke, Haley, Joshua and Gracie, and great-granddad Forbes of Hunter, Lakin, Lola, Bellamy and Nyla. Loved brother, brother-in-law and uncle to the extended Forbes and Ship families. Relatives and friends are respectfully invited to attend Ken's funeral to be held at St Mark's Anglican Church, the corner of Albion and Grafton Streets, Warwick, service commencing at 10:30 a.m. Monday the 15th of June, 2026. That's a funeral announcement for the late Ken Walter George Forbes, late of Warwick, passed away the 28th of May, 2026, aged 89 years. Beloved husband of Ruby, dearly loved father and father-in-law of Robert and Charlene and Lisa. Loving granddad Forbes of Luke, Haley, Joshua and Gracie, and great-granddad Forbes of Hunter, Lakin, Lola, Bellamy and Nyla. Loved brother, brother-in-law and uncle to the extended Forbes and Ship families. Relatives and friends are respectfully invited to attend Ken's funeral to be held at St Mark's Anglican Church, corner Albion and Grafton Streets, Warwick, service commencing at 10:30 a.m. Monday the 15th of June, 2026.

That's the Motels from back in 1980. Well, Lorna, I couldn't find that song you wanted, but I got this one for you. I hope it fits. Here's an oldie, a real oldie, but a goodie, Marty Robbins.

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1: Hello, I'm Bethany Lawlove with the latest news from around the Southern Downs. Recent rain has lifted spirits across the Southern Downs, with Warwick and Stanthorpe receiving more than 60 millimetres over the past fortnight, but farmers warn the relief may have come too late for some. Stanthorpe Agricultural Society President Brett Boatfield says the rain has put faith back into graziers, with some now confident enough to plant oats and restock cattle after a shocking start to the year. However, Glen Lyon rare livestock breeder Judy Barnett says the rain came too late to generate grass growth on her property, where conditions have been worse than the 2019 drought. A formal drought declaration for southern Queensland is understood to be under consideration by the state government. More than 300 people turned out in just the first 2 hours of a Community Connections Expo in Killarney on Saturday, as local organisations made a united push to attract new volunteers. The event, held at the Killarney Recreation Club with more than 50 stallholders, was organised by aged care centre K-Life with support from a Southern Downs Regional Council grant. K-Life Community Engagement Lead Danielle Hassant says many new residents simply don't know what community groups exist in Killarney, and many of those groups are struggling for volunteers. Killarney Lions Club member Judith Peterson says the club is down to just 11 members and hopes the expo can attract even 3 or 4 new faces. Ms. Hassant says the strong turnout showed just how much community support exists for initiatives that benefit Killarney. Queensland's new e-scooter and e-bike laws have been amended to allow children aged 12 to 17 to ride with parental supervision, walking back an earlier blanket ban on under-16s. The amended legislation, due before Parliament this week, requires all riders aged 16 and over to hold a valid driver's licence, with new speed limits of 25 kilometres per hour on roads and 12 kilometres per hour on footpaths. Parents face fines of up to $620 if their child is caught riding an illegal device unsupervised. Transport Minister Brent Mickleberg says police will be empowered from July 1 with seizure and destruction powers for illegal devices used in public places. Riders have until the end of February 2027 to ensure their devices meet the new European compliance standards. In sports news, the Warwick Water Rats delivered a dominant 40-0 sponsor day victory over the Dolby Wheatmen at Risdon Oval on Saturday, with a commanding second-half performance doing the damage. Playmaker Charlie Brennan directed the backline expertly after half-time, consistently putting his runners into space as the Water Rats crossed for 6 tries in an impressive all-round display. Alossio Abel was among the standouts, grabbing a well-deserved double as Warwick's attacking pressure proved too much for the visitors. The Water Rats now face their toughest test of the season, travelling to Riddles Oval next weekend to take on 2-time defending premiers and tabletoppers Gundawindi Emus. And primary school students across the Southern Downs are invited to enter a statewide art competition promoting farm safety, with winning works featured in the 2027 Farm Safety Calendar. Open to prep to Year 6 students, the competition asks children to create artwork around monthly farm safety themes, with 12 works chosen for the final calendar. Deputy Premier Jared Blay says the competition builds safety awareness from a young age, noting 5 Queensland lives were lost in the rural sector alone last financial year. New Workplace Health and Safety Queensland Ambassador Rihanna Crehan says the competition helps kids understand farm risks early, covering animal handling, machinery and electrical safety. Entries close August 31, with each winner receiving a $250 gift card and $500 for their school. 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You can find more local news stories in the latest editions of the Town and Country Journal, Warwick Today and Warwick Daily News.
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